0: Bonjour. Kisa Kola in the Shindikas. 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
1: Hey, it's Boomer!
2: Hey, stop. Roll down the window. 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Hey, so, whose car is this?
3: We made a trade. Those are the days when men possess nothing.
2: But whose car is this, man?
3: This is Protector, the war pony.
2: It's your car here. Gas money?

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You dumped me on the side of the road to save a face. Now it's an insect!

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1: 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Welcome back. I have a little bit more time to get caught up with Alexa today. 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That's G-A-E-N-O music.fm. And you're also, of course, welcome to check out nv1.org or this great affiliate bringing the show to you. So welcome back again, Alexa. We have a little bit more time to talk. Before we do get into future plans, though, I do want to touch on your Music is Medicine album as well. Like I said, we were throwing a lot of your incredible art on there today, and I feel like we do need to touch on this album as well. This album provides a little bit of a kind of turning point for your art, yeah?
2: Yes, I had always played with bands as a hobby, really, and decided that if I wanted to do a career in art, if I really wanted to get my music heard on a bigger platform, that I really wanted to give it a shot, and I really wanted to try and create a career in music. And so my Sweet Skirts friends were very supportive. In fact, Melissa still sings on the album, on the Music is Medicine album. And I went on a year-long journey that was supported also by First People's Fund to write 7 songs that I felt were kind of a snapshot in pictures and emotions and transitions of past, present, and future.
1: Sure.
2: And so that's what Music is Medicine kind of came to be about, was about not only just how things are the same, how they're different, and the ways that we are really so lucky to have the present moment.
1: It really is a great way to, I guess, summarize what a lot of our conversation has been about, this act of braiding, you know, the past, the present, the future, whether we're talking about love of gardening, books, and music, or whatever it may be. And so you actually set out with a very specific idea in mind for that album, yeah?
2: Yes, it was definitely a concept from the beginning, and I wasn't sure what was going to come of it, and to be honest, the finished product was not what I imagined.
1: Yeah. That's kind of fun, though, yeah?
2: It was very fun, because each song in its own way sort of presented to me as a quality, and it felt like that it wanted to be included, and High Place actually, I think, did the best of all of the tracks on plays and things like that. And it wasn't even completed until we were in the studio. Like, I had the words on paper, and I knew that I wanted to record it. And Peter, our sound engineer, kept asking me about, well, what about that one? What about that one? And I would say, we'll get to that one. And once we got to it, it did take longer than anything else, but it came out to be just so beautiful. So I was very happy with it.
1: I'd originally had planned to include Circle Song, but, you know, I like to go with the ebb and flow and try to keep things as fluid as possible. So High Place it is. And
2: okay.
1: Yeah. Congratulations on everything. We're fastly running out of time, but before I do let you off, let's talk future plans for just a quick second.
2: Well, my plans for the summer are still pending, but I will be traveling a little bit. I know at the end of the summer, I will get to be in the Detroit area for Vibes with Tribes, which I'm super excited about. I wanted to go last year and just had a scheduling conflict, and really stoked to be at Vibes with Tribes this year. And then before that, just kind of doing a lot of work at home, doing some education work, teaching a songwriting camp for youth, and finishing up a degree. So,
1: wow.
2: Yeah, I've got plenty on my plate. Hope to get in as much playing music as possible, but we'll be enjoying just upcoming next, really, is a short little run with Foggy Memory Boys from Taos, New Mexico. In the Kansas area. So
1: Foggy Memory Boys. I'm going to try to remember that.
2: Yeah. Good luck.
1: There's
2: some really great pickers.
1: Oh, nice, nice. I love good finger picking. I'm not even kidding. We've talked a little bit about future plans. Where can people find you at?
2: The main place that I would like folks to find me, I think, is on my website. But I'm also on Facebook. Oh, my website is Elexa with an E, ELEXADAWSON.com. I'm also on Facebook. My personal page gets a lot more attention, and that's Elexa Amo, because Amo is my Potawatomi name. But my music page is Elexa Dawson, and Facebook just sort of doesn't show that one as much as my personal. But I'm also on Instagram. I'm on Twitter. I have a Patreon where I try to help educate folks on a variety of issues, mostly cultural issues like food and medicines and music and art and things like that.
1: Thank you so much once again, Elexa. I'm excited for your future plans, and I hope you will join me on Gyno very soon.
2: Oh, I hope so too. Thank you so much for having me. It's been an honor to speak with you.

0: Bonjour, Alexa Dawson here from traditional Kansa in Osage Territory. 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
1: Ride this train. Ride this train to Kanzua Dam. Around about the turn of the 19th century, there was a meeting held at Independence Hall. Cornplant, the chief of the Seneca, Red Jacket, and General George Washington. A map was laid out and a line was drawn, and it was promised that from the Allegheny River here north and east and west shall be Indian land,

Well, the Seneca is an Indian tribe of the Iroquois Nation. On the New York-Pennsylvania line, you'll find their reservation. After the U.S. Revolution, Corn Plant was the chief. He told his tribe, these men you can trust. That was his true belief. Well, they went down to Independence Hall, and there a treaty signed that promised peace with the USA and Indian rights combined. George Washington gave his signature. The government

there is much sadness now. Washington's treaty has been broken, and there is no hope, no how. All across the Allegheny River, they've thrown up a dam. It will flood the Indian country, a proud day for Uncle Sam. But it broke that ancient treaty with a politician's grin. It will flood the Indian graveyards. Corn plant, can you swim? Earth is mother to the Seneca, so they're trampling sacred ground. Change the mint green earth to black mud flats is honor.

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0: prayers rise, lifted up through song. Secrets untold, emotions collide as we walk in two worlds. Which direction? The way of the sun, which rises in the east. By the way of the stars, we shine. Hang on to the moon, up and up, the dark water rises.
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1: Where?

From the Say Magazine studios in Bradenton, Florida, welcome to Indigenous in Music. I'm your host, Larry Kay, from the Omaha Nation. Coming up in 30 minutes, my guests today are proven that Indigenous music continues to evolve while staying connected to its roots. First Floor Highway has quickly earned attention from Native media across the country with their debut album, Under the Sun. And now they're back with their newest single, Bring the Ruin. Today we'll talk about the new music, the stories behind the songs, and what's next for one of Indigenous Rock's rising bands. So until then, let's get ready and start spinning you 2 hours of the best of tunes from our Indigenous musicians. Today our musical journey starts. We take off from Albuquerque, New Mexico. Music now from our guest, First Floor Highway. Here's When We Lose.

Oh yeah, First Floor Highway. All right, up to Detroit. Here's the City Lines. Do it all.

Morgan Tony, Heal the Divide. All right, here we go. DM LaFortune, where are all the children? I'm Larry Kay.

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All right, here's Sequest.

We're flying high above Turtle Island. Bring us with you. We're on the go. Catch us however you stream. We are Indigenous in Music.

0: I'm Larry Kay, and welcome to our Indigenous in Music Spotlight Interview. Today, we're hitting the road with one of the most exciting Indigenous rock bands making music today. Hailing from Albuquerque, New Mexico, First Four Highway has been making waves with their debut album, Under the Sun, and they're already back with a powerful new single called Bring the Ruin. Their music blends classic rock influences with Indigenous storytelling. It's time to find out all about it. Joining me today is the entire band. Ladies and gentlemen, let's welcome First Floor Highway and its leader, Jordan James. Hey, Jordan.
1: Hey, what's going on, Larry?
0: I'm doing well down here in Florida. How's the weather over there in Albuquerque?
1: Hot as always, man. I think it's like almost dang near 100 today, so we're hanging in there.
0: Well, hey, let's do some introductions and go around the circle, and why don't you all tell us who you are and what you do.
2: I'm Dan. I play drums.
1: Hey, what's up? I'm Jordan James. I play rhythm guitar and lead vocals.
3: I'm Daniel Coburn. I play lead guitar and also background vocals.
4: I'm Joey Monaco. I'm your bass player.
0: Yeah. Congratulations on the release of Under the Sun. I love it.
1: Thanks.
2: Thank you.
0: Yes. Good job. Good job. And the new single, Bring the Ruin.
1: Latest single is Bring the Ruin. Just dropped here on July 13th. And so we've got a couple more planned in the pipe for you. So that's our most recent offering.
0: Sure, sure. Well, let's talk about the new single. What inspired that story? Who wants to answer that question?
1: Yeah, Bring the Ruin came about. It's I wouldn't say it's a cover song, but it's inspired by another song from a band called Blood for Soil. It's a Native American-themed industrial band that put out an album about 15 years ago. Okay. And so when we were looking at new material to put out, really liked the lyrics.
0: Nice.
1: The whole band kind of retooled it into a First Floor Highway song.
0: Yeah.
1: Wrote some other parts for it and kind of cobbled it together into an original First Floor Highway offering.
0: Right, right. Well, I got a question for everybody. And why don't we start with writing and recording? What does each member bring to the table and what makes First Floor Highway sound like First Floor Highway?
3: Well, I'm new to the band. I've only been with the band for about 3 or 4 months. Really pleased to be playing with these guys. I'm the unruly, dissonant kind of lead guitar player.
2: we get a tax deduction for him.
4: Yeah, nice. So,
3: I think that's kind of what when it comes to recording. Anyway, it's like I really like things to be kind of like spontaneous with the lead guitar. I'm inspired by guitar players like Jim. I know it's kind of a cliche, but Jimi Hendrix is like one of my favorite guitar players, and you know, he was a master of the instrument, but he also wasn't afraid to make things rub, right? To make things to bring something harmonious into the lead guitar, but also he wasn't afraid to make mistakes and make that part of his style. So I think that's my role so far in the band, and I've been having fun doing it.
0: Right on.
4: Yeah, I remember the day Jordan played Bring the Ruin, and it was one of those songs that just clicked right away. The bass line just was there. There was no question about what to do with it. It was just sort of keeping that sound going. And then in it, there's a really nice riff that I kind of carry through that I'm very, very proud of in that. And I think it's just a song that's got a dance feel to it, a groove that is sort of next level beyond what the album is. I think I'm really excited for what this next album has, because it's going to have just a more jammy, dancey feel to it, not just the rock side. So I think it's got a new style coming, which is really exciting.
0: Who's next?
2: I'll go. So I play pretty much in the pocket drums. And with Joey going together, we've got a good rhythm section. And we've got a song coming up that is really danceable called Way Too Resi. And I think once you hear that one, you'll get a kick out of the words and out of the melody and the rhythm. And that's one from Jordan.
0: All right. I like it. Can't wait. Now, is this brand new that's coming out, or is this on our current album?
1: No, we got another single coming out here mid August called Way Too Resi. It's basically a little tongue-in-cheek song about a guy that hooks up with a res girl at the 49 that's just a little too much for him. And so it's a little, nice little tongue-in-cheek end in rock and roll song.
0: All right. I can't wait. Sweet, sweet. Well, with the album out, Jordan, and the new single already released, what does First Floor Highway go from here?
1: So we got we just released Bring the Ruin here this past July 13th. Mm-hmm. We have Way Too Resi coming up as our single release in August. We have another song called Marianne, another single that'll be coming out in September. And then after that, we are going to pause for a little bit because we have some local shows coming up that we kind of need to prep for. And then our drummer, Dan, is moving to Spain.
2: So I'm kind of like the Pete Best of the band.
1: Yeah.
2: Yeah.
1: Pete Best is ready to retire to Spain.
2: Oh, and then the band will go real big. And I'll miss out on all the residuals, but that's okay.
4: It's going to be a lot of money, Dan.
1: Yeah. Yeah, you're going to miss all of the money, Dan.
2: Yeah.
1: So money. Over the winter, we have about four or five more songs written beyond the singles that are coming out. And so over the winter, you know, in traditional Native American fashion, you know, wintertime is for story writing. So mm-hmm. we'll sit down and write some songs, write some stories. We'll record over the winter. And so by spring, we should probably have a whole another album ready to go.
0: Sweet, sweet. What's the best way to get a hold of the band?
1: Best way to get a hold of the band, you can definitely find us on all the socials pretty easy, Facebook, Instagram, etc. by searching for First Floor Highway. 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
1: There you go.
0: 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Thank you guys for all showing up tonight. It's great to have you all on and get a chance to see what you guys all look like. I know what you sound like.
2: Thanks so much.
1: Thank you, Claire.
4: Thank you, Xenovo, Vinternon. Thank you so much.
0: Yeah, well, keep me posted, too. Any new developments or any new videos, I'll blast them for you.
1: Oh, will do.
0: Mm-hmm. We're going to play you their current release. Here is Bring the Ruin.

0: That was music from First Floor Highway and their current release, Bring the Ruin. In case you're just tuning in, First Floor Highway Band, we're just here. And stop by in our spotlight.
1: Welcome to Indigenous in

That's music from Crystal Shawanda, Midnight Blues. I'm Larry Kay, hanging out down here in Bradenton, Florida. Sun is shining. Man, it's hot out there. We get to about 100 degrees every day, but you're all welcome to come visit if you like it warm. I got a spot for you.

so done preaching. We're going to take a short little break, and we will be right back. Time to hook it up with Gladwin Badger. This is Midnight Freight and a Drifter.

0: I'm Larry Kay. And we are Indigenous in Music. Celebrating 20 years on the radio. 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
0: All right, let's head up to Ontario. Music now from J.D. Crosstown. You'll be in our spotlight next week. Here is The Devil.

0: 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See who's in there. We got a lot of musicians. Top notch. Lisa LaRue, Sandy Schofield, Chris Faree and The Medicine Show, and G Precious. Come on over, take a look. We got music, biographies. It's happening. 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
1: Uma vida inteira pra plantar e pra colher.
0: All right, here we go. Way north, up to Alaska. Here's Eva Kuna.

Oh, yes. Nancy Sanchez from Mexico. Imparable. All right, here's Indian City. This is Wannabe. I'm Larry K, and we are indigenous in music.com.

That's music from Logan Stats. That's Dead Man. I'm Larry K. I'm a tribal member of the Omaha Nation. From Nebraska. Right, we're going to take a short break, and we will be right back. Well, I die, we are the music makers, bringing the medicine that you need

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0: 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It's time for the home stretch. It's taking place in North Carolina. Music now from Jam. This is A Lot of Woman.

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Music now from Hour 11, Snake-Like Charm. I'm Larry Kaye.

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Should we wait? 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Down to Mexico, here's QVLN. Like a glove.

That's music from Exit and Tom B, Reservation Cowboy. We're going to take a short break, and it's time to take our ride to a close and head back to Albuquerque with music from our guest, First Floor Highway. Here is Don't You Go.

Well, there you go. Another 2 hours of Indigenous and Music with me, Larry K, from the Omaha Nation and Ho-Chunk. I'd like to thank my guest for stopping by. The whole group was here, First Floor Highway, bringing us their jams from Under the Sun and their new music, Bring the Ruin. Good, good rock and roll from Albuquerque. Next week, J.D. Crosstown will be in the spotlight. Thank you for tuning in to Indigenous and Music and supporting us and our musicians. Indigenous and Music has been produced by Larry K. Our engineer is Paul Salvatore. Our theme music is composed by Lenny Long. Today's show has been recorded at the Say Magazine Studios in Bradenton, Florida. 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Until next time, from all of us here at Indigenous and Music, adios.

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1: Why?

All right. By the sounds of it, it is about that time to get into the mix with me, Byron Phoenix. You're tuned in to Soul Deluxe. Nationally syndicated throughout the U.S., online, across the world.

Tons of good music to share with you. Digging this new group by the name of Girl Unit. This track is called BACK. Got some Fortet, Catronata, Georgia Ann Boudreau. New stuff from Kindness. So let's get into it.

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1: Come on, B! Come on! Come on, B! Come on, B!
2: Come on, B.
3: Cruise for me. Trouble ain't no place to be.
2: Come on, B.
3: Do your thing. Oh, now.
1: You on the whitey's game.
3: Come on, legs. Come on, run.
1: He'll do what he say you done.
2: Come on, knees.
3: Don't be mean. Come on, knees.
2: Cause that ain't the first red you ever seen.
3: Come on, B. Do your thing.
1: Come on, baby.
3: Don't cop out on me.
1: Come on, baby.
3: Don't give in on me.
1: Come on, leg.
3: Come on, cruise for me.

0: Come on, feet. Cruise for me. 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
1: Who put the bad mouth on me?
0: Anyway, the way I pick them up and put them down. Even if I got my name on it, won't catch me now.
1: Won't catch me now.
0: Never put us in some cold ass ground. Sure as dark, never been out this way. Anyway, safe and sound, but we broke the Olympic 220. Cross country or something.
2: You're lonely.
0: Whatever happened to the sun, sure gone away. Sure blacker than a landlord's soul. Must have run all day.
2: Yeah, must have run all day.
0: Must have run all day.
2: You elephant. Must have run all day.
3: Come on, fake.
0: Cruise for me.
3: Come on, fake.
0: Come on, run.
2: Cruise for me.
0: Come on, fake.
2: Come on, fake.
0: Come on, feet. Come on, run.

Yeah, that's right. Soul Deluxe in your ear. In the background, it is Joe with Reg Bit. Before that, it was Tyler, the Creator, with I Think, coming off his new album. Before that, it was Lone. Lion was the name of that track. Really feeling this one. Haven't really played it out yet. And before that, it was Salim Remy with Cairo on that jazzy tip.

You can always tell Quasimodo's voice. Very distinct. And as I said, started things off with Girl Unit. B-A-C-K back.

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Producers, musicians, DJs want to submit music to me, hit me up over there. Or Soul Deluxe on Instagram and Facebook. Big up to the labels, always sending me new stuff to share with y'all. We're gonna take a little break, getting things started. Don't go anywhere. Let's vibe out to this.

Welcome back to Soul Deluxe. Starting things off a bit slower. Taking it down. And I get emails every once in a while from people listening, asking where I find my music and how I find it. The way I usually go about it is I search a website called Discogs. And it's pretty much like the Wikipedia of records and music and everything. So I look up labels, artists, and things like that. And browsing around on One-Handed Music, I found this track by Ahu. And we play a lot of One-Handed Music. Stuff like Bullion, Mo Colors, Fulgence, but that's kind of how I go about it. So let's get into this one. It's a very beautiful song. Enjoy.

Yeah, that's a king. Civilization without society. Power and wealth with nobility. Stability without stasis. Places, spaces. Civilization.

Soul Deluxe.

always having a good time sharing music with you. And started things off with Ahu, and then went into Kid See Ghosts, and a new one by Plaid after that called Los. NKC on his drums, then went into Frederico Abuele, and dropped a little Brazilian on you with Marcelo, and in the background is Magra Band. Thanks again for tuning in. If you have any questions, hit me up at souldeluxe@radiophoenix.org, souldeluxe Instagram and Facebook. And remember, Soul Deluxe is a production of Radio Phoenix and Native Voice One. 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Thanks again for tuning in.

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First time I heard this, gave me chills. Still does. That's right, I'm Byron Phoenix. And Gavin, let him know where you're listening to. That's right. He's not in studio, but he's on summer break, so he'll pop in. Let's get into this.

Before Prince, it was Marvin Gaye. And Linkwood before that one. This is Soul Deluxe. And if it's your first time listening, welcome to the underground. And we always love the feedback. SoulDeluxe@RadioPhoenix.org. Let us know where you're listening from. What station? What time? Very curious. Some people are listening late at night, in the early morning, midday, on their way to go out, or heading home. And thanks to all the listeners who email me, message me about how much they enjoy the show.

0: definitely switching it up all over the place, genre-wise. And I always love when a band is really tight on the beat. You can mix it with anything. Last track was Juan Leia.
1: Why don't you set me free?
0: Oh, hey. And Jorge Montel. And that was Combachero.

And as promised, in the background, it is Kindness. This just released. Listen to it on the train on the way to the studio today. It's called Cry Everything, Bok Bok, and Kindness on the remix of this. And on that note, we're going to take a little break. Don't go anywhere. Much more to share. This is Soul Deluxe.

Welcome back to Soul Deluxe. And gonna get a little deeper on this end. I found this remix a little while ago. I didn't even know Fortet did one. Of my favorite band, I would say one of my favorite bands of all time, Radiohead. And I recently got this on vinyl, finally. My son and I were out record shopping. Got this one, had this when it first came out on CD. He picked himself up the... he's really in the Queen right now. But this one got me, I would say, through just out of high school. We all got that soundtrack when things go like pretty crazy in your love life. I don't want to get too deep on it, but this one definitely got me through one of the really bad breakups for me. Hail to the Thief. Listened to it for about 3 months straight. I don't know if it made me feel better or worse. I don't know, but it really connected to me. So really cool. I found this Fortet remix. So let's get into this. This is Soul Deluxe. Enough confessions.

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1: And the beat keeps going. Steve Lacy. Track is called Like Me. I would say probably my favorite track on his new album, Apollo 21. He just turned 21. That's crazy. He's been making music for a minute. Alongside the internet, does some production with Sid. Mad talented. Much love to everybody tuning in. Chilling it out for a bit. And remember to stay connected, as I constantly remind you.

You've been listening to Soul Deluxe with me, Byron Phoenix. And let's take a look back to what I played before. Steve Lacy before this track. Like Me, Dataro Pro, Faro. Before that, and Skepta, Bullet From A Gun. Another track from Girl Unit, Pure Gold. And started things off with Radiohead, Scatterbrain. And in the background, it is Akira Kurosama. Track's called DNA. And I hope you enjoyed the tunes. Let me know what you think. SoulDeluxe@RadioPhoenix.org. Instagram, Facebook, Soul Deluxe. And until next time, peace.

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3: Why? A night skast you cam geets wa tsktash ala aik ala auhwa. Why? I want to talk about what happened long ago, ala aik ala auhwa. Long ago around here, a night skast you cam geets wa tsktash ala aik ala auhwa. Ala patsal storm auhwa. When it was first created around here, ala patsal storm auhwa. Nutsutik tsaich, anu uliku tsaich, nu mawis al nu chalk. This woman thought she was the only person around here, al nu chalk, around here at nu chalk. Nu Tsudik, nu tsudik tsaich. She thought she was the only person here. Anu uliku tsaich, nu mawis al nu chalk. She went outside of her house to see if anyone else is around here. Uskask ala suhls ka ichs ka alis dika tlimsta alts. Uska, to go outside. The k makes it is said or it happened. Uskask ala suhls. She went out of her house. Ala suhls. See that S at the end makes it her house. Ala suhls. Ga ich kis. We just went over this word this morning. To see. Ga makes it kind of a future tense. You got future tense in the past here. Ga ich kis. Ga alis diga tlimsta. 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She went outside of her house to see if anyone else is around here. There were no trees yet, so she could see everywhere. Auch klo di gastin ala auchwa das ich. There were no trees yet, so she could see everywhere. So the woman wandered around her house. Claps kutzeich. Claps kutzeich. Ga ich kums. Ala astkus. Wasults. So the woman wandered around her house. Clap is to go. Claps makes it her that is the going. Claps kutzeich ga ich kums ala astskus wasults. Her house wasults. Next she started walking along the river bank. Claps, clap is to go. The S on there makes it about her. Claps stutz ska ich kums ala kulachutz wa anuchomts. Next she started walking along the river bank. Ala kulachutz wa anuchomts. Along the river bank. Ala kulachutz wa anuchomts. Next she started walking along the river bank. Klaps dutz. 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Because she walked along the riverside, they named it Ashkuniku. 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Because she walked along the river, they named it Ashkunikutzeich. 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Because wichs. 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Because she walked ala anuchomts. si bachaich chias all cwnwcwtsaich. As she was walking, she saw smoke. So she went to see who it was. Ala amats ich kams. When she was walking, gala kosmis wa skup lapsku ka kis was. As she was walking, she saw smoke. So she went to go see who it was. Dun, dun, dun. You're listening to a small story of Anu Ulikutzaich. Anu Ulikutzaich. Instakoch stit unitzap nusanum nap oos New Hope Radio.
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3: 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Why?
4: Mrak Yaus, Dukta Manchdach, Butisu Tortino, Hatisina, Stutwani Dut Mrak Yaus, Salitai Wakstu Hortmi, Stutwani Dut Tumakwi Talats. As the song, Scout South, the Modit, Skeets, Kim Stats, Eat No Calcum. Stutwinid, Manakais, Alla Yawa song, as the song, and was slach, what I ats, or the Kutlam Pitats. Stutwinid, Manakais, Alla Yawa Mundatil, Samis, at Kaltum Dutch, Alla Yawa Mundats, Ich Amt Machwit. Stutwinid, Manakais, Alatai Kutlam Hill Dyke, and was Madame Hook Seathats, Alaochwa, at Crabot Ladut at Tisinut Holtz, the 20 Managais, why? So today, we're gonna read out the story, yeah? Okay, so this is a really cool story, a little bit information on the elder, Achtigai. That's how you pronounce your name if you see it in the brackets. It says narrated by the late Mrs. Agnes Edgar. But if you repeat after me, Ach.
5: Ach.
4: Di.
5: Di.
4: Gai.
5: Ach.
4: Di. Gai.
5: Ach.
4: Ach is meaning to lie, like lying down. Ik is referring to like, as if it's kind of like, how would you say that? Like something that she's lying on, or something that's been lied on, and Eich is the state. So Achtigeich means to lie on top of something. And it's actually a place in Kimskwit where that name comes from. Achtigeich. And translated by the late Dr. Margaret Sywallis. So Achtigeich was Margaret's mentor, was her teacher. And then edited by Dr. Hank Nader. Okay, I'm just going to read through it so that everyone can just follow along. You don't have to repeat after me. I'm just going to read through the whole story. That way we can get an opportunity to hear our language more. And also hear this beautiful speaker. She's my favorite speaker. I love listening to Achtigai. She's so clear. She's pronounced. Her vocabulary is quite full and extensive. Her way in which she organizes her speech, her sentence structure, is with full grammar. So it's really a beautiful example. She was born, we figure it was either around the 1880s or maybe 1890s, but we found a picture of her where she's a picture of her in Kimskwit, and she's looking to be about in her mid-20s, and this photo was around 1910. So yeah, so it's, we're figuring she was born around there. And she died in 82, so they're not quite sure how old she was, but they figure around 100, around that age. So she got to learn. She had a very unfortunate beginning story. Her father died shortly after she was born. Her mother had gone off, left. And so she was raised by her uncle, her father's uncle, who was Captain Bob. So you guys know that Easter dance, Captain Bob's mystery dance? That was her uncle, her adopted father. And he was married to a woman named Latlai, who had children from her first marriage, and they married Achtigai to Latlai's son. And that's where the King family comes from. Then later she marries Jim Edgar, and that's where some of the Edgar family come from. So there's a little bit on the tree of Achtigai. But yeah, because she was raised with Blind Bob, who was a Kusiut marshal, as well as a Staldam, he was able to teach her all these stories and protocols and medicines and traditions. And if it wasn't for Achtigai, we would have a lot of our culture would have disappeared. She recorded extensively in the 70s and worked with our elders to help get more of our language and our songs out there. She actually knew about 300 songs just by memory. Wow. No song sheets or nothing. So that's where the majority of the songs that I've got gathered were from Achtigay. All right, so I'll just read right through. Everyone just follow along. I'll try read it in a... I'm going to read it a bit slower, but I'm going to try read it in a nice flow as best I can. Why? 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Weeks star, was ninits star. Weeks star, was ninits star. 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Satlist at, yast the sucks at, tich quitic, it light, why? The scalp die, the atnum dom, the sklid eich at, at satyado, mi ai sila dom eich, silt lani dom, the scalp, at I macht ach, tai macht ach, way.
2: You know, you hear my name in there?
6: Yeah.
2: Yeah, so that's where my name comes from, is this story. My grandfather's name, Dudusong, is also the first guy in the story. And then he has Sunghikila. Little different version in my family, though, for this story than the one that I just read out. So I think, actually, now that we've completed the story, I'd like to actually share it with you just in English so you guys can know about the story. So remember, one of our most important treasures is our Smayusta. So if you break that word down, smayusta, so smay, like from sumsma, which means story. Us is like the face, and then da, you know, makes it a thing. So smayusta are the stories of our first ancestors, our first generation, the first Nukhak faces, is maybe how you can think about it, or the whole face of the world, how everything came to be, smayusta. Who we were before that time, that doesn't really matter, because who we came to be was Nukhalk. When those ancestors, that first generation, settled this land, and when their children were born here, they were Nukhalk. They were Talyong. They were Kwatlam. They were Sutslam. So I'm going to tell my family's version, but there's many versions of this Smayusta. So in my family's version, Dudu Song, which means, so you guys know Song, that word?
4: Day.
2: Sky, day, world. It could be used in so many forms. Song, dudu means to make. Not like e dudu, like it's hot, but if it's a prefix, something you place in the front, you can mean to make. So like dudu song, maker of the sky. Dudu itza, making a denturist, a guy that makes false teeth for people. So you see there's words like that. So in this story, this version, Dudusong, as he comes down from heaven, he lands at the mouth of the great river Wakitmai, which is today they call the Fraser River. And there he's down there at Wakitmai, and Quach, raven, appears. Quach says to him, why are you here? Why are you not in your home where the Creator wanted you to be? And Dudusong says, I have no thalas, no boat. No akunath, no canoe. So Quach says to him, if I get you a akunath, a canoe, will you journey, will you travel? And he says, yes, I'll voyage, I'll travel. So Quach goes up and he goes to speak with Mas Masalaniuch, four carpenters, says to them, Mas Masalaniuch, I want a boat, a naix at the Talas, that's like me. So thais or uns, I want it to be like me. I want it to have my silk, my thoughts, my characteristics. So this these four carpenters, they put together this boat. They painted it black like the raven, and this boat had a special ability. It could paddle itself. Didn't need anyone to paddle it. So he brings this boat down, he names it Quahualoth, Raven's Canoe. He brings it to Dudusong. They begin to travel, but they find the problem with this boat because the carpenters made it just like Raven, and no one can really tell Raven what to do. So this boat, no one could tell it what to do. They couldn't steer it. This boat just went the way it wanted to go, and it took them right out to open ocean. And days turned to weeks, weeks turned to months. They were stuck voyaging the ocean, about to give up all hope, when before their eyes, they seen the silhouette of a land, and they could see that it was glowing like green above it. Everything was green along that shore in that place. At this time in the world, there wasn't a good light yet. So the sun would just rise over the horizon for about an hour a day, and everything was chawi saltwa. It was a metallic colored time. So this is around Ice Age time. And so he makes out this, or end of the Ice Age, I should say. He makes out this land, and the boat's going straight for it. And as it hits the shore, Dudusong flies forward and he braces himself, touching his hands on the beach. And then the sun rose for the first time. So he made the name for himself, Sun Hekila. When he touched his sword, he made the sun rise. And he found himself on a beach filled with abalone shells. Canoes inlaid with abalone, houses covered in abalone. That's what made this Klyaus, this green glow. He found this people, these abalone people. Bulchanum, the chief, comes out and he says, "Thank you for bringing the good sun to my land. Come into my house and I'll feast you." So he feasted him and he said, "I'm going to gift you." And he dressed him in abalone regalia, put buttons all on his blanket of abalone. He then said, "I'm going to give you my daughter, the chief's daughter, as your wife." And her name was Bulchaneches. And so he married her and took many treasures with her of names. Then as they were leaving, he saw that abalone canoe. And so he desired it, and the chief gifted it to him as a marriage gift. And now him and his wife and Raven began their journey. And this time, they say, he made his way around the Pacific Rim, the opposite side of the ocean. And he made his way up to the north end. And that's where he found another land. And this time, everything was glowing like fire. And when he hit the shore, Dudusong flew forward, he touched the earth, and the sun rose. And when it lit up the world, everything was copper. The canoes were copper, the houses were copper, the people were adorned with copper, so much so that they say they were made of copper. And so he met the chief, Tlaliamh, copper man, and Tlaliamh invited him in and feasted him and gifted him for bringing the sun to his land. When Dudusong touched the earth again, the sun rose, lighting up this world. So he wanted to honor him for that, and he gave him a treasure box made of copper. And inside this box was the female Uligan, a copper shield, and a sisauk whistle called the kumots, very sacred whistle. And then he gave him his daughter, Tlaliax, as his wife. And now he had the copper princess and the abalone princess as his wives. And so he was directed to journey back to our side of the ocean. He was told to follow this long fjord. And as he followed this salute, it cut off. He was told, so be of sound mind, be of brave character, be of confidence is what it was, and where you're going. So it's kind of like a phrase that means you're not going to give up. You're going to stick to your integrity and your teachings, but you're going to be humble about it. You're going to be thoughtful about it. You're not going to endanger those that are with you. So that's a saying that you can say when people are taking a journey. They're going to go out on the canoe. The people on the shore yell, "Geya yali wadi mut no ma, geya yali wadi mut no ma." And so this was yelled to him. And as he meets this inlet, it cut off. And so he didn't know how to pass. It was too steep to go up. He waited for a while patiently. And when the tide went down, he saw his passage, which was a hole between the mountains going right to the other side. So thinking about the safety of his wives, he covered the canoe with mats, making like a roof over it, a protection cover over the canoe. And it was good that he had done this, because his cave was covered, filled with giant katsch starfish. And these katsch began to fall, li mao, and they landed on those mats and they slid off into the water. If he didn't cover it, if he wasn't thinking in a good way, those starfish would have overtaken his canoe. They would have sank and they would have drowned in the rising of the tide. He made it through the other side, and there he found another house. And this house was made of barnacles, you know, those little white things that grow on the rocks down. If you cut your foot on them, they got a little poison that doesn't stop the bleeding. They're really sharp. Chayaka, we call them. So he met this man, Chayak Nant, barnacle man, And he had chayaka growing all over him, like he was made of barnacles himself. And this man said, "You're the first to make it through my cave. And so if you've made it here, you must have been to the land of the copper people, who are the keepers of the female ulugan." He says, "I'm the keepers of the male ulugan." And he says, "So I'm going to gift it to you. When you go to the rivers and the creeks, take one male and one female. When you place them in the rivers, they'll multiply, bringing ulugans to those territories." Squish. So he journeyed, and as he journeyed down the coast, he gave out gifts to the people, coppers, whistles, ulugans to the river, and he built a big name for himself up and down the coast. They say when he stopped at Haida Gwaii, he gifted the chief with the whistle, and the chief faced the land, and he blew the kamots, and the ice age receded itself. And so they opened up the land. He then traveled to the Cheches people, to the Heiltauk people, down to Wikano, to the river's inlet people. And he went up Wikano to Wikano Lake, to Sumchul. And he traveled from Sumchul down this pathway at the Asiyuch, coming out in Taliu, Natsach. And from there he saw all his relatives. They were already there. He was one of the last to arrive. He saw Anushkwikim Lai and Shkwagis. He saw Nuskhinda. He saw Ahlimosai and Aichtumka. He saw all of these, Nubulchaneda, all of these ancestors were there. Patsachut. And so he journeyed to the head, at the entrance of the inlet. And right at the point we call Palio Point now today, just out in the inlet, the entrance to South Bentik, to Atzach, he went and he built his house. He took a piece of driftwood, yantz, and he put it in the shore and he pushed it, just as the Creator told him. When it hit the shore, it became a house, a big house, and he named it Yantzant, driftwood house. And so he came to Balakula, and he came and he stayed with the people in Balakula for 4 years. But his whistles would always blow from his box because of his high ceremonies, that he decided to return back to Sakya, where he made his home. And when he returned, his wives had children. They gave birth, and the first one born was Simchikila, who he named after when he made the sunrise in the copper abalone countries. And Simchikila grew up with being part of a really important and noble family. And Simchikila wanted to do as his parents had done. His other siblings were also great people. Miaisila, the salmon bringer, the fisherman. Siltzlani, porcupine quill woman. They say she took the form of a porcupine, and whenever she defended the point, her arrows never missed. Her arrows were her quills. She would shoot her arrow and always hit her target. That's why she's on the Talio Point, protecting the whole point. Porcupine quill woman. You know who holds that name?
6: Banshee.
2: Banshee.
6: So you could actually draw a transformation like a woman doing that?
2: Yeah.
6: So just the artist idea right off the bat, I wanted to...
2: And isn't it the Banshee's character too? Like yeah. Her name, she embodies that character without even knowing the story, because she's, you know, direct and straightforward. And yeah, it's neat how the names. So Sinhekila, he tried his best, but could never, anytime he'd try feast or potlatch, everyone would just honor his father, Dudusong. And he was having all this turmoil trying to figure out how he was going to succeed in a good way. And so he went to prayer. He stayed in the back room, the sacred room of the house, for 4 days he laid. Then he went for 4 days and he laid facing the inlet. And he went 4 days in the back room, and then again 4 days of the inlet, laying in stillness, in meditation, in prayer. He was able to cleanse himself. And that's when he heard a voice. And it said, "Get up, Sinhekila. Come see what we have for you." When he looked right off the shore, it was a seal, Ask. And this Ask was speaking to him, "Get up, see what we got for you." And he looked to the inlet, and a house rose up. And if you know Talio Point to Masachi Nose, it's a big area. 4 inlets converge there. And it's a very turbulent place. And this place is known to be the place where the undersea lord, Komokwa, his house can raise up. He's got a copper house. And in the land beneath the sea, in Nuyaltwa, in his world, the ocean is the sky. The inlets are like clouds. You know, when we have clouds and you can see blue sky and light going through them, that's like the inlets. His world below is flat land with a huge river snaking through it. His house is at the mouth of that river. And as you go upriver, every salmon, every fish has its own village. And when you get right up to the headwaters, there's these giant mountains there. And there all the berries also live in that area with their villages. And it's, they live in humanoid form, the birds, the berries, the fish. And Komoko sends them to our world. And so Komoko appears and his copper house rises up from beneath the sea. On the front, the entrance is through the mouth of a sea serpent called Kelchta, a sticky serpent. On the top of the pole is the sun, the loon, and the loon is making its noise. All the gulls landed on top. At the front, looking at the front, the left corner was the Gens, the humpback whale. At the right front painting was the we, the halibut, and the boardwalk. The step to get up to the house was Skamsk, this huge sea monster that it's flat, and when it opens its mouth, it causes the whirlpool sucking everything in. So he was afraid to enter the house through these monsters. So he found at the side was a ladder, and him and the seal climbed up. He found at the top the smoke vent was a copper, and so he took that copper and he lowered himself into the house. And there he saw five fires, one in the middle and four in each corner. And he looked to the fire at the right, in front of him, and all the seals were sitting around, conversating like humans. Looked to the fire to the left, and there was an old lady, as there always is an old lady in the supernatural houses, and her name was Nunihwanai. He looked to the far back, and there was two more men, Nuskwal and Nunuchinlaich, and they were concealing the whistles, blowing the sacred whistles. Far right-hand fire, there was two men, Balkhuit and Nunuchimal Slaik, and they were drumming and singing. And he looked to the back wall, and there was a curtain. And the curtain was painted with the rising and setting of the tide. And the great blue heron, Khakans, was dancing, calling out his names, his four names. And then he gazed to the entrance of the curtain, and he saw Porcupine and Grizzly Bear dressing dancers. And then behind the fire, in the middle, he saw the great undersea lord, Komoka, wearing his huge bikot hat, long black hair touching the floor, covered in a blanket with eagle down and face painted black, he danced. And all the paintings on the wall of the halibut, the red snappers, the cods, all those sea creatures came alive and they swam within his house as he danced. Sunhekila witnessed these dances. All the undersea beings danced, and he witnessed. When it was done, Komoka says, "Now these dances are your dances. This house is your house. My treasure box," he pulled it over, "Snoot Canals is your box. Inside is the copper, which is Hank Dimut, is his name, means all are envious of it. And also Amkpts, mouse woman, will be your messenger, as she is my messenger. Go now, and when this house goes beneath the sea, a replica will appear on the shore." And so he did. And when he took those items, that house sank below, and beside his father's house, one replica appeared. And he called all the people from far and wide, and he feasted them, he potlatched them, and he told them the teachings of the undersea. And as a sign of respect, when we're on the water, we never say Komoka. We never say his name on the water, the undersea chief, as a sign of respect. And if you do, they say he sends his sea monsters, and they'll take you down to him and they'll feast on you for being disrespectful. All the undersea beings, they're also like cannibalistic. You know, if you drop a body to the undersea, they're going to eat you no matter what. And so in the same way, that's how they think. That sometimes when you're disrespectful in the water, Komoka calls the undersea chiefs to feast on your flesh. And so these are our stories. This is the Smayista of my grandfather's name, Dudusong. It's held by my grandpa Roger. And Sunhekila is held by me, his eldest grandson. My grandfather is the eldest of the eldest of his line, so that's why we have those names. So that's Mayusta is held by my house. All of our houses have our own names, and that's where our story, and that's where our names, our protocols, our masks, our totem poles, our house designs, everything comes from those.
6: All of those.
2: That's how we're all connected. So there should be no fighting over names because we're all related. I keep saying this is like, a fight would be if someone not in our lineage took the name. Then that would be a fight. But we shouldn't be fighting because we're all related. We should be happy that someone's wearing the name. All right, well, let's end with a prayer. Manakyais, but this is all you know. At the song, Stutwani Dut, Halatai, what's the court meet? Stutwani Dut says Kutamakwe, Tlalat, such the song, Skatlatin to Makwe, at these eats Kim starts. Stutwani Dut, Manakyais, with Kimstanau, Skabutau, Skak Sakhdimodau, Skat eat Nakalkim. Anaikit, Skamor, with Kimstas, Skat eats Kim starts, Manakyais. Blessed to thou, Old Meat, of the song, Skesamis, Banbatsak, Old Meat, Sleep to Deet, all the clouds, all the Kisnamakits. Stitwani Dut Manakais, all the Yawa song, at the song, and what's high, what Kutlam Kiltai, what's high, what's my Ustats, and what's high, what's Madame Hooksi, that's Alaoqua. Stitwani Dut Manakais, why?
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10: It is said that these points of land were supposed to be impassable from upstream in those days, if this area was ocean. It is said that these points of land were supposed to be impassable from upstream in those days, if this area was ocean. Auch Kualu. Ka ilu saichs wa siupal ats siupal is a point. Wa siupal chats makes it plural. Hear that wa and the ats, that's just the, but plural. Wa siupal chats ala ats wichl da acht auch. Hear that acht. I think that's that upstream river of the area, kind of like the bum of the river almost. Ah, the ah, ah, ah. So I'll say that sentence again. It is said that these points of lands were supposed to be impassable from upstream. Auch qualu ga ilu saichs wa siup auch ats ala ats wichl da ach auch. In those days it was ocean. Now he came and he conceived. Now he came and he conceived. Now his turn to conceive. Now he came and he conceived the idea then to change this area around. Nuchal humor. He came and he conceived the idea then to change this area around. Hear that boot, that's come. As in when we kunikosam putlisuts oshini, we come to you. Boots, but it's him that came. This is a past tense here somehow. Boots ashtoh ska ilk alaichs ashtoh ska idus hitoh. Now when he came and he conceived the idea then to change this area around, he changed it around so that the sea would be in the west. He changed it around so the sea would be in the west. He changed it around so that in the west is the inlet. It's kind of how it is worded. Nuchilk ich wichsts, ga wichsts du unikut auch gasulut. And he changed this area into a river valley then. Anuchomanam dusts, anuchom, hear the river in there, anuchomanam, anuchomanam dusts, anuchomanam dusts, auchwa achtch. He changed this area into a river valley then. Anuchomanam dusts, auchwa achtch. Now he considered his work finished. Wich quitsik, wich quitsika, tch. Snachliwa nichis. Oh, he recognized the word in there. Nachliwa, to be ready or to be done. Snachliwa nichis. Wich quitsika, tch. Snachliwa nichis. Now he considered his work finished. Wich quitsik hatski smiks. Wa alli yalta altch alstuich. Do you know what that one means without me even putting it into English? Knowing this story and where we are in the story and recognizing the word in there, smiks. Wich quitsik atzi smiks wa alli yalta altch alstuich. This is why there are mussels up there at stuich. It is because there was supposed to be an ocean here that the mussels are there at stuich. Wichs qualu ska suluts ats. Wichs qualu ska suluts ats. Si allis was mix alt auch alstuich. It's because there's supposed to be an inlet here that mussels are there at stuich. Wichs qualu ska sulut ska suluts ats. Si allis was mix alt auch alstuich. It was ready after the raven turned it around. Nach, nachliwas kutz. Nachliwas kutz.

0: That is how the river gets its wiggle, is that part of the story. But that there is him moving the inlet to the west. Gee, he makes it sound easy. How did he do that? How long did that take? How does one move the inlet to the west? Och, och, Ashnabits. Instaquach, and I still don't know. Ik auch Ashnabits. Ik auch Ashnabits.
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2: Okay, this is 1.1.3.7 is a flood. Now, you said they had a flood in January, eh? A couple of years back. How could I say that?
3: Oh, that was a long time ago. That was in 1964, 65. When we had that.
2: So how could I say that? Had a flood in winter, a flood in January.
3: I would say flood in a language.
4: No question. Nukusum.
3: Nukusum.
4: Nukusum. What it is.
3: Okay.
4: Nukusum dinit is the suit kitach. We were flooded in the winter here one time. Nukusum dinit.
3: Nukusum
4: dinit is the suit kitach.
2: Now let's say it longer. Now you said it had 3 days of heavy rain and then it got flooded, eh?
3: Yeah.
2: How could I say that whole thing?

0: Musa Hamas says Wallace is on hot some denizens.
1: Musa Ham,
2: Musa Ham, yeah.
0: Musa
1: 4 days.
0: 4 days.
1: Or As Musa Ham or Musa Ham?
0: Musa Ham. It's 4 days of rain and we got flooded in the winter time, you know.
1: Mm-hmm. Okay, now how could I say my house got flooded?
0: Is it cheesy?
1: It's just got the same one there, that same word, like a kusum or kus.
0: My house was flooded.
2: Kusum
0: was sucht. Kusum dini.
1: Now, how could I say, my new house is high enough it can't be flooded? It's not going to flood even if when it rains too much.
2: Yeah.
1: Okay. Now, when you have the flood, the how do you say the river's coming up? The river's rising.
0: The butlots and the homes.
2: Okay.
1: Stomachs?
0: The butlots and the homes at last.
1: How could I say if it rises anymore, I'll be flooded? There. Okay, then after it's done coming up, how could I say it's going back down again?
0: Is there a word for that?
1: On the well. Putloets, kapoets, no.
0: No.

0: Yeah, it's after 11 now.
1: One minute. Lower, lower, lower.
0: Nuk'n quotes. Tsun khomt. Achmat genuksim denit. I was down now. And I think it'll flood my house now. Mm. Is that what you said?
1: Yeah, okay. The river's down. All right. Yep.
0: That's it.
2: Yeah.
1: There's, they got two words here. I don't know if they got something for it. They got a floodplain. Like the area that gets flooded, eh? Mm. Like they would say, don't build your house down on the floodplain. Mm. Or the area where the river floods. Mm.

0: some gehis kanks a kutlum yacht stat mutlis nukusumt. That land where you are is too low. It won't take much, you get flooded.
1: Okay. All right. 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Would you call that mud or silt or dirt or just...
0: Mud.

0: That would just shame them.
1: They got nothing there.
0: You don't think about that, do we? After
1: no.
0: No. Just thankful that the rain stopped. Nust kulam hitzen.
2: Nust kulam.
0: Kulam hitz. Was, was nuk sam dinik.
2: What was the
0: Nust kulam hitzen.
2: Nust kulam.
0: Nust kulam.
2: Nust
0: kulam.
2: Nust kulam.
0: Nust kulam. Nust kulam. Nust kulam. 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
2: Nust
0: kulam. Nust
1: All right, I'll stop that there.
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3: Why? Here are numbers 46 to 60 in English and New Calc. 46. Shwa silchs boot swat khosh. Shwa silchs boot swat khosh. 47. Shwa silchs boot swa nus ashksum. Shwa silchs boot swa nus ashksum. 48. Shwa silchs boot swa kishnus. 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Shwa silchs boot swa kismau. 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Shwa silchs boot steets clacked boot swa nus ashklum. 58. 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Shwa silchs boot steets clacked boot swa kishnus. 59. Shwa silchs boot steets clacked boot swa kismau. 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
1: Wais, dit du nits up nits sign up insta quach sim smuts asti quach I don't at least hti sk sk black sk black simsma is to tell a story but that's on the end of it and it's me or I simsmuts asti quach tell the story of raven quach I don't at least hti sk how he became black. 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That must be the descending or preparing to descend. 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Ashkundam told Matlapalitzik to make him the prettiest of all the birds. 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When he finished, Raven had lots of different colored feathers, and he was very handsome. When he finished, Gamal Tzayak Mim, the kocht, the raven, was ashkulkulit, slach is lots, slachsk, was ashkulkulit, lots of different colored feathers, ya ya si kutztaich, he was very handsome. But Raven was not satisfied, because he wasn't beautiful enough. Auch, yes, die silk, die kocht, wichs, auch, zwis, zi, dies, ja, ja, sieht. But Raven was not satisfied. Auch, yes, die silk, die kocht, because he wasn't beautiful enough. Wichs, auch, zwis, dies, ja, ja, sieht, ja, ja, sie, to be pretty or beautiful or handsome. Wichs, because auch makes it the negative. Wichs auch zwis dies ja ja sieht. He wasn't beautiful enough. First ala patsas. First ala patsas. A nix di kocht. Wants him the raven there. Ala patsas a nix di kocht. Ga a yao mim. To change the scoop auch. To change one wing. The scoop. Wow, it's a tough word, that wing. Ala patsash, first. Ala patsash, a nike is to want, a nikes, makes it him or he. A nikes, di kocht, wants the raven. Ga a yao mim, di skup hauschts, toh. One wing be changed. I do skulutzik, matlapalitzik. So Matlapalitzik did what Raven wanted and made the changes. Was kunda dim di kocht. So Matlapalitzik did what Raven wanted and made the changes. I do squilutzik matlapalitzik was kunda dim hti kwachti. Then as soon as he finished what Raven asked him to change, one of his legs, wichlutz stayak mim di kwachti, gast sayuchstutz ka ayaumim wa tspiach wa ichjasts. As soon as he was finished what Raven asked him, he asked him to change one of his legs, ga ayaumim, to change wa tspiach wa ichjasts, change one of his legs. Then Raven kept on complaining that he was not beautiful enough. Eat yuk di mit kwitzik di kwachti. Wichs auch zhuistis ya ya sisti. 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Wichs auch zhuistis ya ya sisti. 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Wichs auch zhuistis ya ya sisti. 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That's a tough word. It's S-C-L. S-C-L-I-T-K-N-I-C-I-S-T-S apostrophe. 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And Eich ska chel dus di numawax ga dum tchlid slim chiask wa si chunakul wa skist. This made Ashkunda mad, so he told his assistants to throw ashes all over him. Now Raven was black. Skichlid skwitzik di kwacht. Now Raven was black. Skichlid skwitzik di kwachti. And that's all of it. Zai slutz chtauch. Zai lutz chtauch. And that's all of it. Why? So there is the story of how Raven became black. Insta kwach. Stitunitz apnistan and apolshnuchalk radio.
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4: Hi! Shum shmadi nuch the sai house! Shram kish na chalk! 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
5: 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Stars cast na bits, mask, hams, snores, clamps, the needles. As this kiss missed, the good kiss missed, snores, clamps, the needles. The twice, so not massly salads, I don't quart. As in our quart. 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
0: And the sign up of the New Hulk video.
5: But the clouds kaput sort of. That's the sort.
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4: Hi. Hi. Some smash house, some winner. Haha, right. Hi, the kid.
5: We suck the gas, I know it. Suck the gas, let's reach, cash, nappy. Well, it's indeed to the coast as it's the coast, mate. I'll let me the world success. Swing him, the Italian style. I like. Win him, Christ. As clerk to the Italian sister. As clerk to no eyes. Or the Zanus is not the chan. As long as I'm sick, let's host it, Bill, the truth. No milk. Smash no cream. Smash the cooler, the host clerks. I booked the winner called host. Also, after twice as the clerk. About the smallest. Substitutions, the power one who knows it. The just moment of 2 hours. The absurd. After the same sense of mental health, the mask, the whole that's out. Why would some demons move small? Musím to dát. Budu chtít dát kousek chodu zůstat. 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
7: Co musím to?
5: A my nasem dát kousek kajne and the lads. We could get him stand on the mat, it's not hard him squall out stuff. Hey, it's good to stuff. Lala hack out kids, it's good to get. Skims could that pants. Eight a quack out, it's good to get. Skims. Skims clutch is the crisis. Oh, to Emil Cooks. Thanks, it's the number. Steep art. It's a smith now. So it's the crisis old. But the clutch gave an hour. Close did. As I look to the whistle. If they tell us that a horse cares to it, I know that if they did. The book that didn't say it, I let it hold the absurd as tell you. The bathroom starts off to get stem. Nicely what out. It's still just. I out of psychonanted. Psychonanted. That's the same to my collected now. The back to my out of them stairs is now a lot of sense of soul. The suit, no matter as he similar sense the suit. At the end, the sign of it's next to what he moved out. Times, the hymns of song. She's the hymns of song, but since the winner. Dat het zin te gewend het. Of hij is het slecht het. Sim te gewend te na te gast op zoek te. Ja, dat is het.
8: Ich habe mich nicht mehr so gut gemacht. I
5: just get some sasson, but I think same size. But who likes cut out some more to cut out? I think that the cut out as the stars to them these dogs. Once there, just going to go get some stars. Once there, the machine in it stops us all hit. Skit up the soap to go to get eyes out. It'll put us all down. We're going on this. I don't think it's my master. Won't say master. But that's because last a lot. The most of the collective that is not a lot was at my now, once then, since the third quarter of the sinuses. About the fact that my cook's trust has needed or no silly web. As I could have the quail. As clouds, my could have the clouds, said Master. My clocks. There's some of them now, they see it. It's not how Jim Chad is the last time out. He says, no, I'm a little bit hard to go out. I was next to this system says, wait, no, how Jim Chad. To win them, they want to say, him, the lad. To win them, they want to say, dim caws sydd gwelod i gyda chweithau llwai. 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What he wanted said. As I did, she just was a one he did put out of the lark. What? I just took him to son, what? The place that him said, he did. 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
8: A cheer.
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7: Hi. The tears, hey, Gauss. Mike.
5: Why? Next. And I'm not to me that guy, that says that it's the size of the much question, it's get a louse to minute of school system, I'm at the last day, it's the hot. The size, like I was get a louse to minute. Nightly was a steel car, it's a sin to my wow. I'm not on the I'm not on the street. Ich konnte zu Hand. 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And I said, I should see what I am doing. I started to cut. About the creepy, it's getting mad to my heart. I stood to suit the dog, to suit the cedar. The next time I let it get, as I know it's on to them. Als Student, als du zu sagen, da haben wir gelacht. 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It's getting it just quickly wild. Getting it just. 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
1: 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This is scared, don't sit scared to doubt this. And I thought that cars that work out all the distance, but it is something that is not clear. As part of my logic, that has cracked to it. This empty. As such, care. As I could look, the nose must have dumped out as a little piaces. The empties could have did unsolved it, it has a hot style. As I let it dash this pulsante, clearest as. Sen mau ala ach let lesser some that is I know it is except cold mouth cold that I say that as I know it calls out I know it smart san mau as I know it is let I could not tell as some as I know that question as this cross the cosas que es cosna la cosa hot sana homot sana hot sana hot sana hot sana hot sana hot sana hot sana hot sana hot sana hot sana hot sana hot sana hot sana hot sana hot sana 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It's a when the motel was at the club, no pussum come a coat to suit. Some hatty lust and touch. No fossum salar no kellis was a lot at Al Kams Clot Tatum Stat get up sketch his assault sketch his at Al Hoys. Ah, so I'm not quite too short to no fossum. We could get this cotton bag. This not came back, got to shoot. That was I had to shoot. We could get to I. This is like Mr. Spike, it's a squat start. 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Nikli was the soul, what? I said, the last collection is to the heart was at least a three silk silk. The good thing is that Mia is in the town, Dad. Sit learning down to Skarkus. 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

0: 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So, I use barholtz, and I use no scout, said more political characters, Chris, so, cops, come, so, cops, come, matters of critical hit, clubs, kids, all the үлдөөнөлдөх гүзигт хэслэм шиг хайхдээс 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Gemis speak is the cost of health. We son of Mawa Yaki as a cost that's the fighters of Miss Fakis. Gemis speak any his politics of Quint Nazis could get a youth, it's Quatlam's gear comes. Gemis Quatlam's gear comes get a youth new gets it. To Gem Quasta. Two kim quasta. 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Why is it good to take a call here or the crack deal? Again, Jesus, someday, they empty the shits off and get a lot of the stand lads with such good to take off. Clapskdis, Clapfackfields, get the Pian, this Alix, this all the Amas, the Nutrud, Diane, this Archink, Leipzig, Baptist, put in the Ma, all the six sorts of Diane Pianichtis, Chemskdis, the Kulkifil, why Chinus, get up no, the Leipzig, no, Stanton, is it? Ach Lord, so you to stand at the last corners. I miss corners, so the music that come here. At the biscuits, at last to stand at these corners. In a mark, no canoes get up, no, so the ball here. No spits, no, the bulky, we bulky, what I. Yes, ask that cunning, so the music. 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The nana keep the yachems to the music. Yach made any to the ice to the quiet cupart in it. 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I'm not sure if I'm not sure if I'm not sure if I'm not sure if I'm not sure if I'm not sure if I'm not sure if I'm not sure if I'm not sure if I'm not sure if I'm not sure if I'm not sure if I'm not sure if I'm not sure if I'm not sure if I'm not sure if I'm not sure if I'm not sure if I'm not sure if I'm not sure if I'm not sure if I'm not sure if I'm not sure if I'm not sure if I'm not sure if I'm not sure if I'm not sure if I'm not sure if I'm not sure if I'm not sure if I'm not sure if I'm not sure if I'm not sure if I'm not sure if I'm not sure if I'm not sure if I'm not sure if I'm not 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The story is about the Sninik that I'm going to tell. Long ago, there was a little girl who used to cry every night. Every night she would be crying, cry and cry, and the mother tries to tell her not to cry. But she never listened, she just cried. And one night, she did the same thing again. She cried and cried. And then the mother said to the family of the house, she said, let's all leave her. Let's all go to bed and leave her, she said. The Sninik will come and get her. And everybody went to bed, left the little girl. They sat around, where they sat around on a fire, and the little girl was left there. And while she was sitting there crying, she heard a voice that said, come to grandma, you'll have some mountain goat fat. And the voice seemed to come from the wall. She cried and she heard it again. And while the Sninit was saying this to her, she was blowing on a knot hole. And blowed on the knot hole, and the hole got bigger until it was big enough for the little girl to go through. The little girl went toward the wall, and this mimic grabbed her, pulled her out, and threw her in her basket. And she cried out and said, this is the Sninik, she's got me, she said that. Cried really loud, and everybody heard her from inside, and they all got up, and they all tried to go out, and all of the Sninik, but she had gone so fast, we didn't even see her. and was in the window, climbed up the mountainside, went to her home was a cave, and when we reached there, she sat the basket down and pulled a little girl out, and when she was outstanding, she looked around, and she saw on the other end of the cave, a little old woman was sitting down, and the Sninik said to the little girl, "I'll get you something to eat." And she did. She went and got something for her to eat. While she was busy getting the food, the old lady made a sign to the little girl with her finger and called her over. And the little girl went forward, and the old lady told her that if she gives you something to eat, don't eat it. And she gave her a little basket to put around her neck, hang it around her neck, and told her to pretend to chew the food and just pretend to chew the food and drop it into this basket. She told her too that if she eat the food, she'd be rooted to the ground like her. So this is what the little girl did. She pretended to chew the food and drop it in. And when the Sninik wasn't looking, she threw it in the fire. And later they went to bed, and the Sninik, before they went to bed, the Sninik said, "Tomorrow I will go out and hunt again. I will get a little brother or a little sister for you." But she said that her sons were out hunting too. When they got up in the morning, she told her that her sons were out hunting, and her sons were the wolves. When the Sninik got up in the morning, they got up and she said she was going hunting again, and she told the little girl that to get the food ready for her sons, the little girl, after she left, the Sninik left, the little old lady told the little girl that while she was gone, she started to make a plan. She wanted the little girl to go to the edge of the canyon and sit there and wait for the Sninik to come back. And she said, when you're sitting, she gave her a gloves. The gloves were made of mountain goat wool. And she said, "You put these, as soon as you see the Sninik coming back, you put these gloves on." And when she comes across that log, there's a log crossing the canyon. They'll be coming through there. And when you get there, you start to sing to her this song. "So kaks kama, so kaks kama, so kaks kama." And then she said, "You sit there and wait for her." And this is what the little girl did. She sat there and waited there. And when the Sninik did come, she did start to say this song to her. "So kaks kama, so kaks kama." This is when the Sninik said, "Don't sing that song. It gets me scared. I might fall into the canyon. Don't sing it." She kept saying that, but the little girl sang harder and harder, louder and louder. She said, "So kaks kama, so kaks kama." And just about the middle way, the Sninik fell down to the canyon below. And then the little girl went back to the old lady and told her that the Sninik had fallen down. And now the old lady said to the little girl, I want you to go down the canyon with this knife and cut off her breasts and bring them back to me, she said. That what I'm going to do first, I'm going to tie this wool around your waist. And when you're going down to the edge of the canyon and below, you will have to sing this song again, she said, to the world. And the way you sing it is this way. Tukemkwasta, tukemkwasta, tukemkwasta. And this is, in English you say, stretch wool, stretch wool, stretch wool. And the wool stretched as she was walking. If she stopped, it stopped too. But she kept on saying, stretch wool, stretch wool. And she got down to the bottom of the canyon, and then she went and cut the breasts off the snake. And what the old lady told her to do when she was finished was to give the wool a tug to let her know that she was ready to come back up. And she did this. She just gave the wool a little hard tug, and the old lady knew that she was ready to come back up and pulled her up. And when she got to the top, she went to the cave, and her and the old lady prepared the food, the breasts, and for the Sninik sons to eat when they got home. They cooked it, and they waited until they got home. And when they got home, the old lady told the Sninik sons that their mother had brought this little girl back home with her, and that she was out to get another, maybe a little sister or brother for her. She said that their mother was still out hunting, and that they had cooked up the breasts. She didn't tell them that it was breast, but she cooked it. They cooked for them, and they told them that it was ready, and they gave it to them. And the first one, the oldest brother, tasted it, and he said it tasted like grandma's breast. And he told his brother to taste it. And then the second brother told the third one, and the third one told the second one, and the last one. And when they finished tasting it, they all dropped dead. And then the little girl said to the old woman, what to do now? And she said, you go and pull each one of them down the canyon, throw them down. And she did this. She dragged them down to the edge of the canyon and threw them down. And one by one she did this until they were all thrown down to the canyon. And when she finished it, the old lady told her that tomorrow you will go back home and tell your parents and all the people what had happened. What she said though, your mother is still crying. She's still crying every day. You go back home and tell them what has happened, and I will pack some meat for you to bring back. And this is what she did the next day. She went back home, and when she got to the back of the place where they lived, she sat down. She could hear her mother crying, still crying. And she knocked on the wall, kept knocking on the wall, and her mother told one of her oldest brother to go and see who was knocking on the wall outside. And he went out to see, and he saw his sister there. And he went back inside and told the mother that it's her daughter that was out in the back knocking on the wall. And then the mother said, How could it be when she had been taken away from the clinic, she could never be alive now? But the brother said, she is, it's her, she's out there. Come out and see for yourself. She said that to him. And this is what the mother did. She went out to see for herself. And sure enough, her daughter was out there sitting down. And she went over and hugged her. And she told her that she was really happy to see her. And then she said, I'm going back in and ask the people to get ready. And I'll bring you in when we're ready. So she went back into the house. Long ago, they didn't have any flooring on the floor. Their floor was only a ground. So she told everybody to put on their chaps, which are aprons, and put all your chaps on and go out and get some fresh sand and spread it around inside and make it clean. So this is what everybody did. They went out and packed some fresh soil in and spread it all around to make it clean. And when they finished, she went and got her daughter and took her inside, and they had a feast. And this is when her daughter told what had happened while she was up with at the Sninik's cave, that she had killed her and her sons. And she said that there was an old lady there that was rooted to the ground, and she told her that the old lady wanted the people to go up to see her and to get some of the things, the meat that the Sninik had and the coppers that were in the cave. The very next day, everybody get ready to go, and they did. They went up to the cave to see the old woman. And the little girl used that cotton string or rope, whatever it was, she used that to retract herself up to the cave. That was the only way she could find it again. And when they got there, the family of the old lady that was rooted to the ground were really happy to see her, because she was kidnapped and she was a little girl. And they told her that they wanted to take her home, and she said she didn't want to go. I'll stay here, but you can come back and see me at any time. But they didn't listen. They chopped off the roots and tried to take her home, but she died when they chopped the roots off. But while they were there, most of the people were packing a lot of things from what the Sninik had in there. I don't know what else it had in there, but that they packed a lot of meat and copper from there. And this is how far I know the story, and that's the end of it.
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4: Hemlaishana, as gwrs yna sy'n ddim system ato. 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Wyd gwrs ysgwrs. 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
4: 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No help at Kitana, but out of the house. Go no snit to my, it's a damn so no snit to my, good to my, so good to sit. 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
5: the
4: We should get this your time, this your time, this your time, this your time, this your time, this your time, this your time, this your time, this your time, this your time, this your time, this 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this your time, this your time, this your time, this your time, this your time, this your time, this your time, this your time, this your time, this your time, this your time, this your time, this your time, this your time, this your time, this your time, this your time, this your time, this your time, this your

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4: Miss Connett, I'm just a fecky. I miss Connett a Latin. A little I'm the Nicola Askusasu. Kula Hood so near. What am I does in doubt a little? 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So some scutes of ice scutes, Connets. 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
4: The story is about this ninik that I'm going to tell. Long ago, there was a little girl who used to cry every night. Every night she would be crying, cry and cry, and the mother tries to tell her not to cry. She never listened, she just cried. And one night, she did the same thing again. She cried and cried. And then the mother said to the family of the house, she said, let's all leave her. Let's all go to bed and leave her, she said. The sninik will come and get her. And everybody went to bed, left the little girl. They sat around, where they sat around on a fire, and the little girl was left there. And while she was sitting there crying, she heard a voice that said, come to Grandma, you'll have some mountain goat fat. And the voice seemed to come from the wall. She cried and she heard it again. And while the sninik was saying this to her, she was blowing on a knot hole. And blowed on the knot hole, and the hole got bigger until it was big enough for the little girl to go through. The little girl went toward the wall, and this mimic grabbed her, pulled her out, and threw her in her basket. And she cried out and said, this is the sninik, she's got me, she said that. Cried really loud, and everybody heard her from inside, and they all got up, and they all tried to go out and follow the sninik, but she had gone so fast they didn't even see her. And the sninik climbed up the mountainside, went to her home. Her home was a cave. And when they reached there, she sat the basket down and pulled the little girl out. And when she was outstanding, she looked around and she saw on the other end of the cave a little old woman was sitting down. And the sninik said to the little girl, I'll get you something to eat. And she did. She went and got something for her to eat. While she was busy getting the food, the old lady made a sign to the little girl with her finger and called her over. And the little girl went forward, and the old lady told her that if she gives you something to eat, don't eat it. And she gave her a little basket to put around her neck, hang it around her neck, and told her to pretend to chew the food and just pretend to chew the food and drop it into this basket. She told her too that if she eat the food, she'd be rooted to the ground like her. So this is what the little girl did. She pretended to chew the food and drop it in. And when the Sninik wasn't looking, she threw it in the fire. And later they went to bed, and the Sninik, before they went to bed, the Sninik said, "Tomorrow I will go out and hunt again. I will get a little brother or a little sister for you." But she said that her sons were out hunting too. When they got up in the morning, she told her that her sons were out hunting, and her sons were the wolves. When the Sninik got up in the morning, they got up and she said she was going hunting again, and she told the little girl that to get the food ready for her sons, the little girl, after she left, the Sninik left, the little old lady told the little girl that while she was gone, she started to make a plan. She wanted the little girl to go to the edge of the canyon and sit there and wait for the Sninik to come back. And she said, when you're sitting, she gave her a gloves. The gloves were made of mountain goat wool. And she said, "You put these, as soon as you see the Sninik coming back, you put these gloves on. And when she comes across that log, there's a log crossing the canyon. They'll be coming through there. And when you get there, you start to sing to her this song. So kaks kama, so kaks kama, so kaks kama." And then she said, "You sit there and wait for her." And this is what the little girl did. She sat there and waited there. And when the Sninik did come, she did start to say this song to her. So kaks kama, so kaks kama. This is when the Sninik said, "Don't sing that song. It gets me scared. I might fall into the canyon. Don't sing it." She kept saying that, but the little girl sang harder and harder, louder and louder. She said, "So kaks kama, so kaks kama." And just about the middle way, the Sninik fell down to the canyon below. And then the little girl went back to the old lady and told her that the Sninik had fallen down. And now the old lady said to the little girl, "I want you to go down the canyon with this knife and cut off her breasts and bring them back to me," she said. "But what I'm going to do first, I'm going to tie this wool around your waist. And when you're going down to the edge of the canyon and below, you will have to sing this song again," she said, "to the wolf. And the way you sing it is this way. Tukem kwasta, tukem kwasta, tukem kwasta." And this is, in English you say, "stretch wool, stretch wool, stretch wool." And the wool stretched as she was walking. If she stopped, it stopped too, but she kept on saying, "stretch wool, stretch wool." And she got down to the bottom of the canyon, and then she went and cut the breasts off the Sninik. And what the old lady told her to do when she was finished was to give the wool a tug to let her know that she was ready to come back up. And she did this. She just gave the wool a little hard tough on the old lady, knew that she was ready to come back up, and pulled her up. And when she got to the top, she went to the cave, and her and the old lady prepared the food, the breasts, and for the Snimik sons to eat when they got home. They cooked it, and they waited until they got home. And when they got home, the old lady told the Snimik sons that their mother had brought this little girl back home with her, and that she was out to get another, maybe a little sister or brother for her. She said that their mother was still out hunting, and that they had cooked up the breast. And she didn't tell them that it was breast, but she cooked it. They cooked for them, and they told them that it was ready, and they gave it to them. And the first one, the oldest brother, tasted it, and he said it tasted like grandma's breast. And he told his brother to taste it. And then the second brother told the third one, and the third one told the second one, and the last one. And when they finished tasting it, they all dropped dead. And then the little girl said to the old woman, what to do now? And she said, you go and pull each one of them down the canyon, and throw them down. And she did this. She dragged them down to the edge of the canyon and threw them down. And one by one she did this until they were all thrown down to the canyon. And when she
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4: You will go back home and tell your parents and all the people what had happened. What she said though, your mother is still crying. She's still crying every day. And you go back home and tell them what has happened, and I will pack some meat for you to bring back. And this is what she did the next day. She went back home, and when she got to the back of the place where they lived, she sat down. She could hear her mother crying, still crying. And she knocked on the wall. Kept knocking on the wall, and her mother told one of her oldest brother to go and see who was knocking on the wall outside. And he went out to see, and he saw his sister there. And he went back inside and told the mother that it's there. That it's her daughter that was out in the back knocking on the wall. And then the mother said, how could it be when she had been taken away from the Snimik? She could never be alive now. But the brother said, she is, it's her, she's out there. Come out and see for yourself. She said that to him. And this is what the mother did. She went out to see for herself, and sure enough, her daughter was out there sitting down. And she went over and hugged her, and she told her that she was really happy to see her. And then she said, I'm going back in and ask the people to get ready, and I'll bring you in when we're ready. So she went back into the house. Long ago, they didn't have any flooring on the floor. The floor was only a ground. So she told everybody to put on their chaps, which are aprons, and put all your chaps on and go out and get some fresh sand and spread it around inside and make it clean. So this is what everybody did. They went out and packed some fresh soil in and spread it all around to make it clean. And when they finished, she went and got her daughter and took her inside, and they had a feast. And this is when her daughter told what had happened while she was up with at the Sninix cave, that she had killed her and her sons. And she said that there was an old lady there that was rooted to the ground, and she told her that the old lady wanted the people to go up to see her and to get some of the things, the meat that the Sninix had and the coppers that were in the cave. The very next day, everybody get ready to go, and they did. They went up to the cave to see the old woman. And the little girl used that cotton string or rope, whatever it was, she used that to retract herself up to the cave. That was the only way she could find it again. And when they got there, the family of the old lady that was rooted to the ground were really happy to see her, because she was kidnapped when she was a little girl. And they told her that they wanted to take her home, and she said she didn't want to go. I'll stay here, but you can come back and see me at any time. But they didn't listen. They chopped off the roots and tried to take her home, but she died when they chopped the roots off. But while they were there, most of the people were packing a lot of things from what the Sninix had in there. I don't know what else it had in there, but that they packed a lot of meat and copper from there. And this is how far I know this story, and that's the end of it. And it was told to me by my mother a long time ago.
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4: Hello, Ike. I'm just going to sit back here. I'm just going to let him. Alice Susan. I'm the Nicola Ask Susu. For that hood so near. But my dad's in doubt a little. When it's a cat these, eh? So some scutters of ice scutters, cornets, or this more decent. I used to stand, well, stand and stand now. Can I act some? What if it's like a last, so could it? She stands up. So it's a good mouse, act some now, let's fix the now. Well, it's a cat. Men mit rechtig ist nicht erlaubt, zu gut sich zu stehen, sie fall. 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I feel it's in his cuts a local house, a soul. You come a good season in it, you little team, you go clean. Gemma Clems, a psoe scutic, or the Elvis Cossack, the Amadus, a little team, so little. Now, psoe scut, call her now, Elvis Cossack. All us. Swiss, it was priced, like a deal. We hope his good clinic time is no matter key, you know, that's the cacti at Gitlams. See, I can't remember the lesson in the risk here. He seems cut.
6: Soka, skama,
4: Monastir is results nuske so caps lit nuts. Just quits ik. Let's call his art is cracked. Okay, quits ik is cracked. And this is the good force. The stunt. Gemak is the sninic exports. About skulls get aids. Of ill. Honigist the stunt eye. So caps karma. So, cops, come to the critical hill. I use critical nickel, eight was I use no, just the clank to keep piano to the critical hill. So, I use bar holds, Mr. I use not to get out, so more political characters, result. So, cops, come up. So, cops, come up to the good hill, cops, skip, so the.
1: Lip I have nicht in out, kids get out, so the quizzic. I equal it extractives. Squawk good sister, moments, listen in it. Nicola squat, skit out door. Let's see, good quizzard, what hannum to stand for, so the quizzic old. So the quizzic to call his author. The moments, listen in it. Ik stand up if I sit to see a quint cycle lads, at least six hannums, said Quizzic all the moments. A stock would stop his eye, Nicholas, a king he must ask sub, said Clubs Geham was the Batsalt. If Maggie Collins, Geham was yet this. No, said Quizzicta. Guinness, I'm his artist, come up with Quizzicta, all the nomad, Kipstness, said Scutter. Eyes could stick Kipstis. The idols of Quizzic, Kipstis, the nomad, all the nomads, New Tikimaha Quizzicta, at Manau, Kipstide, it's the Tom's, it's the Nile. Why is it good to take all the cracked days? Again, some day,
4: Dan jij moet je het ook een keer aan met de standaard, zodat ik het ook al. 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Why Chinese get up no, the lips of no stand in it. A lot so used to stand at the last corners. I miss corners, so the music that can be. A lapis cutters, a last distance, crack these corners. In a mark no Chinese get up no, so the body. No speech, my dipanki, we dipanki, what I is ask as kunik, so music. As kunik, as kundik, we do zik, or last year. Genikio announced, and I guess the book answered, could it's oddly. As I could use it, the tech deal, the e noctus. Sikulazus, absurd, leaked suits. As could not aim to call his legamentus. 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Ich sage, dass ich nicht das nicht. I'm not sure if I'm not sure if I'm not sure if I'm not sure if I'm not sure if I'm not sure if I'm not sure if I'm not sure if I'm not sure if I'm not sure if I'm not sure if I'm not sure if I'm not sure if I'm not sure if I'm not sure if I'm not sure if I'm not sure if I'm not sure if I'm not sure if I'm not sure if I'm not sure if I'm not sure if I'm not sure if I'm not sure if I'm not sure if I'm not sure if I'm not sure if I'm not sure if I'm not sure if I'm not sure if I'm not sure if I'm not sure if I'm not sure if I'm not sure if I'm not sure if I'm not sure if I'm not sure if I'm not sure if I'm not sure if I'm not sure if I'm not sure if I'm not sure if I'm not sure if I'm not sure if I'm not sure if I'm not sure if I'm not sure if I'm not sure if I'm not sure if I'm not sure if I'm not sure if I'm not sure if I'm not sure if I'm not sure if I

0: Kirche Khunamna tut am Stadt gelebt sogar. 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We had the same smells, the stances, practice, as you get the silk, see as nobbits, slack, look as a little sea dams, a hundred dollars, keep shots, get it's nobbits, why? The story is about the snynic that I'm going to tell. Long ago, there was a little girl who used to cry every night. Every night she would be crying, cry and cry, and the mother tries to tell her not to cry. But she never listened, she just cried. And one night she did the same thing again. She cried and cried. And then the mother said to her, to the family of the house. She said, let's all leave her. Let's all go to bed and leave her, she said. The snynic will come and get her. And everybody went to bed, left the little girl. They sat around, where they sat around on a fire, and the little girl was left there. And while she was sitting there crying, she heard a voice that said, come to grandma.
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4: Hi! 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Swam Kishin Hulk. Hi, skit got the name. Hi.
5: What? Ach, the cash I left, ach, the thumb smells, did that? The last hat is a quest of six thousand. The last car was the mass quest name. Salut, car was. Skamas nechle was the son what? Ach, quit ich. Illo seich. What you par what a laho. So that's the case of soaks. Eis quit nicht. De quart. Ichel kam sost. Ach, ja nich is that. This guy is Pachutas, I want to have so killed. I stunned. Can you help a voice? Ahua. An Ochumanum toast and Ahua. 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We could get what this makes, sadly, as to we. 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

0: what makes it a story? 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And the human induced. 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Nicely was our what get in the homes. And I stood. Still no alum to miss. 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Say I do. 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
3: I am learning this one myself. It starts out with a one beat and then it tricks it up with a bit of a three beat thrown in there. A kusu beat is what I know it as. This here is Cologne the Beaver. This is a children's dance song and they wear a beaver frontlet headdress and they dance like a sisauk or a staldamch and then they go through the motions of being a beaver. Why?

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1: Why?

0: I don't remember ever talking about the heart.
1: Yeah. Okay, this is...
0: anybody talking about it.
2: Yeah.
1: March 11, 2182. Stomach. So. Achiwa. Now, my stomach. Atsi, what is my stomach? That's on the inside, eh?
0: Achiwa. I think that's the word you use. Well,
1: like, how could I say that my dog swallowed my keys and I had to get them out of his stomach?

0: to Quanichi.
1: Yeah.
0: You watched this square test.
2: Why? How do I say? I got them out of his stomach. The dog swallowed them, eh? Mm.
0: Pretty hard to get it out unless you could take him to a doctor.
2: Major surgery.
0: Major surgery. Nutigim.
2: Nutigim.
0: Cut his stomach open to get my keys out.
2: So what I say, Nutigim dat si walt?
0: Nutigim du wat? Gitle bum git suit.
1: Yeah. Norsk.
0: Yeah?
1: Norsk.
0: Norsk. Okay, yeah. That's another, yeah.
1: Yeah.
0: It's another word for cutting your stomach open. Norsk.
2: Huh. So I say no scheme?
0: Yeah.
2: Do what? No scheme, do what? Okay, when my stomach is growling, or
1: Khumbi, the chewash dog.
0: You
1: can hear
2: the chest. You can hear it. Is that you can hear it moving?
1: Yeah.
2: Okay. Now for your like I said, I already did the throat. There's a lot of words to this. Okay, what are the things that the stomach does? Like in English, I say, well, my stomach digests my food.
0: But got no word for digest.
2: No. What would you say there? I could say the food goes into my stomach when I eat it.
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6: All rise! It is time to pledge allegiance to the weight of unseen deeds. Feeling the gravity of history, heavy hearts that never sparked a revolution because the war has no beginning, no end. I couldn't stand for this, even if I wanted to. Body heavy with beer-soaked hair, pale stares and pointing fingers made of foam, cut from a mold made to mock and prod at the still-opened gash in my gut. I will not stand. I will not kneel. There are needles in our knees, given to our grandparents by good, God-fearing men and the women they owned, passed down like an heirloom, treated just as special. How could I stand? The disrespect these spirits in the town of Spearfish must feel in their undiscovered bones that wait for atonement, not the sort that comes from a black robe, inserting the good word into every orifice until you hate everyone who ever looked like you. I think I'll take a seat. Back to the wall. Just when I thought I'd heard it all, someone comes along and finds a way to shock me. This is your post-racial reality, from St. Louis to Rapid City. Welcome to your place in history.

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1: Wai, so Lani, we're gonna talk about how to give a command in Nwchalc. And it's important when you're learning Nwchalc is to keep in mind that English is backwards to Nwchalc language. So when we give a command in Nwchalc, when we say something like, you stand up, the you will be at the end of the word, and the verb, the word to stand, will be at the beginning. So it would sound like this, chlum, chlum, to stand, you stand, chlum. So now, Sotslani, I'm going to teach you how to give a command to one person and give a command to a whole group of people. So first we'll give the root word, the action, and then the command.
2: To stand.
1: Chlum. Chlum.
2: To stand.
1: Chlum. Chlum.
2: You stand up.
1: Chlum. Chlum.
2: You stand up.
1: Chlum. Chlum.
2: You all stand up.
1: Chlamach. Chlamach.
2: You all stand up.
1: Chlamach. Chlamach.
2: To sit.
1: Umt. Umt.
2: To sit.
1: Umt. Umt.
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1: 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Ich kam.
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1: 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Ich kam.
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1: 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Ich kam.
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1: 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Ich kam.
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1: 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Ich kam nach.
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1: 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Ich kam nach. Also can be said, ich kam nach. Ich kam nach.
2: To run.
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1: 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Klicken.
2: You run.
1: Klicken. Klicken.
2: You run.
1: Klicken. Klicken.
2: You all run.
1: Klicken nach. Klicken nach.
2: You all run.
1: Klicken nach. Klicken nach. Also, it can be said, klick mach. Klick mach.
2: To stop.
1: Zayal. Zayal.
2: To stop.
1: Zayal. Zayal.
2: You stop.
1: Zayal. Zayal.
2: You stop.
1: Zayal. Zayal.
2: You all stop.
1: Zayalach. Zayalach.
2: You all stop.
1: Zayalach. Zayalach. Now, that stop is stop moving. The ash is referring to movement. If it was to stop work, tayak, tayak, to stop work. So you would say, tayak, tayak, means you stop working. Tayak yach, tayak yach, you all stop working.
2: To jump.
1: Skook, skook.
2: To jump.
1: Skook, skook.
2: You jump.
1: Skook, skook.
2: You jump.
1: Skook, skook.
2: You all jump.
1: Skach, skach.
2: You all jump.
1: Skach, skach.
2: To come here.
1: Ali, Ali.
2: To come here.
1: Ali, Ali.
2: You come here.
1: Alich, Alich.
2: You come here.
1: Alich, Alich.
2: You all come here.
1: Allinach, allinach.
2: You all come here.
1: Allinach, allinach.
2: To go back.
1: Lip toot, lip toot.
2: To go back.
1: Lip toot, lip toot.
2: You go back.
1: Lipzutch. Lipzutch.
2: You go back.
1: Lipzutch. Lipzutch.
2: You all go back.
1: Lipzutach. Lipzutach.
2: You all go back.
1: Lipzutach. Lipzutach.
2: To come back.
1: Lipzut. Lipzut.
2: To come back.
1: Lipzut. Lipzut.
2: You come back.
1: Lipzutch. Lipzutch.
2: You come back.
1: Lipzutch. Lipzutch.
2: You all come back.
1: Lipzutach. Lipzutach.
2: You all come back.
1: Lipzutach. Lipzutach.
2: To dance.
1: Nachum. Nachum.
2: To dance.
1: Nachum. Nachum.
2: You dance.
1: Nachum. Nachum.
2: You dance.
1: Nachum. Nachum.
2: You all dance.
1: Nachum nach. Nachum nach.
2: You all dance.
1: Nachum nach. Nachum nach.
2: To sing.
1: Nuyamsh. Nuyamsh.
2: To sing.
1: Nuyamsh. Nuyamsh.
2: You sing.
1: Nuyamsh. Nuyamsh.
2: You sing.
1: Nuyamsh. Nuyamsh.
2: You all sing.
1: Nuyamsh. Nuyamsh.
2: You all sing.
1: Nuyamsh. Nuyamsh.
2: To laugh.
1: Kukl. Kukl.
2: To laugh.
1: Kukl. Kukl.
2: To smile.
1: Anuskom. Anuskom.
2: To smile.
1: Anuskom. Anuskom.
2: You smile.
1: Anuskom. Anuskom.
2: You smile.
1: Anuskom. Anuskom.
2: You all smile.
1: Anuskom nach. Anuskom nach.
2: You all smile.
1: Anuskom nach. Anuskom nach.
2: To touch.
1: Moose. Moose.
2: To touch.
1: Moose. Moose.
2: You touch.
1: Moose. Moose.
2: You touch.
1: Moose. Moose.
2: You all touch.
1: Musach. Musach.
2: You all touch.
1: Musach. Musach.
2: To climb.
1: Ltanam. Ltanam.
2: To climb.
1: Ltanam. Ltanam.
2: You climb.
1: Ltanam. Ltanam.
2: You climb.
1: Ltanam. Ltanam.
2: You all climb.
1: Ltanamach. Ltanamach.
2: You all climb.
1: Ltanamach. Ltanamach.
2: To eat.
1: Alps. Alps.
2: To eat.
1: Alps. Alps.
2: You eat.
1: Alps. Alps.
2: You eat.
1: Alps. Alps.
2: You all eat.
1: Alpsach. Alpsach.
2: You all eat.
1: Alpsach. Alpsach.
2: To drink.
1: Kachla. Kachla.
2: To drink.
1: Kachla. Kachla.
2: You drink.
1: Kachlach. Kachlach.
2: To look. To look. Look up.
1: Utluk. Utluk.
2: Look up.
1: Utluk. Utluk.
2: Look down.
1: Ochank. Ochank.
2: Look down.
1: Ochank. Ochank. All right, so it's Lenny. And now that we've practiced a few commands, can you tell me what you learned about Nuchalk commands?
2: That the you goes at the end of the sentence and the word, not the beginning. You stand. It's in Nuchalk. It's stand you.
1: Yeah, there you go. Stand you. And we always have to remember that English is backwards to our Nuchalk language. And I say it that way because Nuchalk is an older language than English. And so when we say things in Nuchok, we put the you at the end of the word. We put the verb first. So like how you said, you stand. Directly translated in Nuchok is?
2: Stand you.
1: You got it. And that was some Nuchok commands. Thank you all for listening.
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7: Why sims myam gits di kocht di tuka di koch and tuka. Once Mink was walking around alakuthots. Kists di stsuchum di simlk. If only I could be a fish like you, I would make myself leap higher and higher. And the fish kept leaping. I'd move closer to the beach as I was leaping. He kept this up, and all the while, the little fish was coming closer and closer. I would be leaping higher if I were a fish. I'd come closer to the beach. I'd come closer to the beach. So Mink kept saying. And then the fish did make its final leap. And it landed Ola Kushots. Remember you what it is that happens next? Why?
3: Why?
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2: 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Oh, aloha, Lish, Marta, Ketlaps.
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5: We have arrived here at the first flag, the red flag, the direction of birth and creation, the raven and the rising sun. We have many families living here amongst us that are of this direction. We hold our hands up to you all for continuing on the ways of our ancestors, as passed to us from thousands and thousands of years of knowledge and wisdom. We recognize our many families and friends of this direction, the Elgacho and the Chilcotin, and all those who are of the East. We take a moment to honor this direction. Why?

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3: We have arrived here in the south at the second flag, the yellow flag. This is the direction of healing and medicine, of the mighty grizzly bear and the vigor of youth and well-being. There are among us many honorable families that have survived through the genocide to continue on the incredibly unique ways of the southern families. We recognize our families and friends of the south, such as the Owikino, and all those who are of this direction. We will take a moment now to honor this direction. Why?
4: I was taught how to live off the land. Living on the land is very important. That's one reason why I know why our elders.

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1: Leave off the land.
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3: My dad teaches me how to set traps, how to shoot moose, bears, and muskrats. We use it all, never wasteful. On the land, you have to be grateful. Hunting is important. It's what we do for who we are. It's what we've done from the start. 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

0: went for moccasins. 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
1: Take my bow and I go out on the land. 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

0: We have arrived here in the West, the third flag, the black flag. This direction is of the families sticking together as represented by the wonderful Sayuk, the killer whale, the blackfish. We have here with us today many families that have survived to be here amongst us. We hold our hand up to you all for continuing the ways of our ancestors passed to us from thousands upon thousands of years of knowledge and wisdom. We have many relatives and friends of the West, such as the Heltsik, the Kitisu, and the Huehuas. We will now take a moment to honor this direction. Why?
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0: We have arrived here in the north, the fourth and final flag, the white flag. This direction is of wisdom, elders, and knowledge, as represented by the magnificent eagle. We have many families of the north living here with us that have survived the genocide and continue on with the incredible ways of the ancestors of the north. We have many relatives and friends of the north, such as the Haisla and the Metlakatla. We will take a moment to honor this direction. Why?

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1: Well, would you think it's just a silach thunder, down with the last clouds, skakana, bach, just stardom, just silach. This is the next halak and a homet. This is the bach tootst. She notes in a makeman dog than a psoot. Put our an absoot with the cotolum stout. I'll claim a lesson. I would also notice.
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5: 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Hi! Menage booklet. 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Our Heavenly Father has many names. Giamal, alet il, al det luk de mant ach, al bachim, che al kundam, smaya gila, and smaya loatla. 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Gamal, Kunagoa Samth, Ol Datluk Damaltach, Al-Bachim, Chamana Gais, and Dadao. When we pray to our Heavenly Father, he is called Mana Gais, and Dadao. Al-Lis Mas, Al-Latluk Dach, I dus eis amats, mana geis, atlis do ala amats dus slupstalts. The Creator lives in heaven. He is everywhere and is in our hearts as well. Chsot il, men mens il daich, de tluk de matltach. And we are all his children, the children of our Heavenly Father.
6: Chlmusis wa mas masalaniuch ats, Wakstut wakutlam hil daut, and wakstut da kutlam alatluk dach halt.
5: He has four carpenters who created the land and the heavens above.
6: Bachim chenusmada wakutlam alatluk dach.
5: They call the land above Nusmada.
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5: Nusmada is a very beautiful land.
6: Lkoll wasulls damantach al nusmada. Lksot was madam huksil wapatsatlau oll mill salli nao ala amadao datlukdach.
5: The Creator has a big house in Nusmada. All of our ancestors who have gone before us reside there with him.
6: Amadachis kutach al kundam anut kmigists di skmayanlits di itamnist al da amadachist.
5: The Creator has a seat there of which he is said to have a moose hide blanket hanging draped over his seat.
6: Allinau wasamlk ats al di kutulikts di it amnist gamal nachumts ich klamak was samlk ats.

On the back of the blanket are the salmon, and when he dances, it is said the salmon swim. Al aes di syncht, chdi acwnas da manlltach, isu di cwtstach o lason chwats a latai achim, sgechimdus yn quildus wa son chwats. His canoe is the sun, and every day he paddles it across the sky to bring light and warmth to our world. Why? 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Why, Dadao, Dadao, our Heavenly Father, we come to you today. We thank you, Manakais, for all that you provided for us. We thank you for our land and our inlets. We thank you, Manakais, for our food. We thank you for our language and our smayusta. Why?

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1: Shorts up straight in the Chalcum Chap. 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A news time num nap. 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
5: It is said that even one moment of genuine insight can change the course of someone's life. My name is Tammy Simon, and this is The Open Door from Sounds True, Wisdom for the Inner Life. Here is author and teacher Pema Chodron on the all-important power of Maitri, a Buddhist term meaning unconditional loving kindness towards yourself.
6: The main thing to remember in terms of happiness is that what blocks happiness more than anything else, the greatest obstacle to happiness, is self-denigration, lack of respect for yourself, lack of honesty and kindness towards yourself, lack of maitri, it's called. The biggest obstacle to happiness is when we are so disrespectful of ourselves. So really, the more that I live and the more that I teach the Dharma, the more I realize that this is the basic thing in the West that we must work on, is this fundamental maitri, loving kindness towards oneself. Loving kindness doesn't mean pampering yourself. It means some kind of, you've seen it all and you still think you're worthy of respect and love. That's what it really means. You've seen it all. You've been courageous enough. That is the first kind of courage, the most difficult courage of the warrior bodhisattva is the courage to see yourself really clearly and still have respect and love for yourself. That's the real Maitri.
1: 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Xorts au, nachli one outs, inudi ayuts, orts, gekchau, o la kutals a la sultnuts. 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Kutilts, wa court ats, klouts o la sumtts. At outlets was kettluts leicht disunch. Inutis yat eilchats ninits ill at disunht. Managais atlich at disulk ill. Tak welcht, woman dat ats. Sige at eilchats, ge yes, ge man dats. Why?
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2: Beginning in the 1950s, the late Helen and Scott Nearing made history with their modern experiments in self-sufficiency. Their book on homesteading, Living the Good Life, How to Live Simply and Sanely in a Troubled World, sold more than 250,000 copies and inspired thousands of young people to move back to the land. Here, Helen Nearing describes her approach to what she calls the good life.
3: Well, there's great excitement in looking out at those trees, the branches waving in the air, and what is a tree, and what is it here for, and what is its life like? I mean, there's excitement in every aspect of nature. I think we've messed it up, rather. We have enormous possibilities, and few of us realize them. We can make a hell of life for ourselves and for other people, or we can make a heaven of life for ourselves and for other people. We walk on the grass and we bend the grass down, and I apologize to an apple or a radish when I eat it. Who am I to bite into this beautiful conception? We all mar as well as make, but do as much making as possible. Be as aware as possible of every action we do, and in a sense apologize, and do as little harm as possible and as much good as possible, but be aware of our actions and not fool ourselves. Scott had a nice phrase he often used: do the best you can in the place where you are and be kind.
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6: Gloria stole that by accident, looks like.
4: Yeah.
6: Puts it up and in.
4: She definitely capitalized off of that one.
7: O Creator, our Father above, you who fixed the world in the beginning, you who instructed your four carpenters to shape the earth, heavens, undersea, and spirit world. O Creator, you created Suit to watch over all aspects of creation, the mountains, forests, rivers, and sea. O Manakais, you are the one who gave the birds their songs. You are the one who gave the animals their furs. You are the one who provided the salmon that bring nourishment to all. O No Kam Chamilau. O Manakais, you created our first ancestors in the land above. You provided them with spirit and with breath, and so we have life today. When they were ready, you said, look to the walls of my house. Hanging on the walls were the animal cloaks and bird cloaks. They put on these cloaks and descended to the mountain tops, following the eyelashes of the sun. O Manakais, we are here today because of you. Be in our hearts, Creator. Clear the path before us so we may walk the good road. Way.

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3: Instead of considering the human body as something solid, alternative medicine expert and best-selling author Deepak Chopra sees the body as interweaving systems of energy that are constantly being consumed and renewed. He refers to this as the quantum mechanical model, a model in which each of us is composed of a rapidly changing field of pure information. Here he describes the profound implications of this model and how we have the power to influence our health.
4: There are many, many clinical stories that show, in fact, that almost every disease can be accounted for if we have a good understanding of this quantum mechanical framework of the human body-mind and how, in fact, our bodies are nothing other than fields of ideas, fields of interpretations. Just recently, the HEW, the Health Education Welfare Department in the state of Massachusetts, did another look at so-called risk factors for heart disease. And of course, if you ask somebody, what are the risk factors for heart disease? They'll tell you very clearly that, smoking and hypertension and family history and cholesterol and so on. Well, you'll be interested to know that, in fact, these aren't the most important risk factors. The two most important risk factors for death from coronary artery disease are number one, self-happiness rating, and number two, job dissatisfaction. In fact, all the other risk factors are expressions of these two primary risk factors.
1: Why?
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1: Where?
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1: There's a couple of song cuts. Let's Jesus get ice hits. Let's Jesus get the hell. Get out, get working out, Christ. Slachau, get out then, wachal kill leo at. Out, Jesus, get kusnam kill. 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Yet, get kimetul, kisil kill. So, still. The mantle was lukes. The mom came, like a patsil, skipulis. The mother thought, lips to this Jesus all meal. Louds God as that coast, lips to Jesus. I came to which less cooling that coast God. It's honey hillama was Luke's God. Louds is a God yet. A cochmis the mantach less Luke's. 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Geliebtet ab Art. Ach, die Geohren, die Gelsnappt. Geliebtet Stutz, Jesus. Liebtet du Ditzig. Alt Michalas Niklaus. 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So it's a little less anxious, hickies, stump, six stool. You sleep out, when you skimmed Jesus, a little old Jesus. Yes, come on now. Come with it, Nam, Jesus. Ayuts, ach, so it's all. What ayuts, Jesus? Get dollar now, skill a bar, get a much demand. 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
1: Here he goes again.
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1: They're lifting him up, get him a little bit closer to the basket.
2: They want
1: now.
2: To get him another basket.
1: Oh, he wants
2: here.
1: To do it on his own.
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4: Sinach Miuch of Nanus. From the treasure box of the Napi Nanus family, Stutnitz, for allowing your treasures to be shared. Here is Sinach Miuch, the Nanus. 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Away.

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0: Well, I'll tell a story about Snuyansakus next. 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Here, Quach went to visit Snuyansakus, and a seat was prepared for him to sit on. Water Snail went to a corner of his house. Tlapsk da Snuyansakus tch, osh da sans du sulhs tch. 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And he started fishing. Atzis. Atzis. He started fishing, and he caught a p'wi. But I like skuts, hdi p'wi ashtch. P'wi, halibut. But I like to catch something. But I like skuts. Makes it him, it is said in the past. But I like skuts. And what did he catch? Hdi p'wi ashtch. Caught a halibut then, and he cooked it for Quach to eat. And then as soon as he had finished eating, Quach went on his way. Now he was contemplating what he should do to Snuyansakus. Then it occurred to him that he should... Remember you what it is that he does? Why?
1: 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This is Diage Alfred, and you're listening to Newhawk Radio, coming to you from sovereign Newhawk territory.

0: The Boy's Outhouse. 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
3: What we should do is go over our alphabet and just refresh our minds again with the sounds of our language. And then we'll, maybe I'll just, after we do the alphabet, I'll get you guys to sort of tell me what you want to know more about, and then we'll see if we can work with that. So if everyone can see, I don't know if you can, we'll just, I'll just go through them anyways. Repeat after me. A.
4: A.
3: As in the word Askayal.
4: Askayal.
3: Hya.
4: Hya.
3: Like in the word Hnas.
4: Hnas.
3: Hwa.
4: Hwa.
3: As in the word Shubanil.
4: Shubanil.
3: Ha.
4: Ha.
3: Like in Ha'u.
4: Ha'u.
3: I.
4: I.
3: Imalk.
4: Imalk.
3: Ka,
4: ka,
3: or ga,
4: ga,
3: like in kusu,
4: kusu,
3: kwa,
4: kwa,
3: kwakwas,
4: kwakwas,
3: ka,
4: ka,
3: kinah,
4: kinah,
3: kwa,
4: kwa,
3: suktus,
4: suktus,
3: la,
4: la,
3: lakts,
4: lakts,
3: sa,
4: sa,
3: salia,
4: salia,
3: ma,
4: ma,
3: mamayu,
4: mamayu,
3: na,
4: na,
3: nan,
4: nan,
3: pa,
4: pa,
3: babink,
4: babink,
3: a,
4: a,
3: we,
4: we,
3: kha,
4: kha,
3: kach,
4: kach,
3: kwa,
4: kwa,
3: kwach,
4: kwach,
3: ka,
4: ka,
3: nik,
4: nik,
3: kwa,
4: kwa,
3: klik,
4: klik,
3: sa,
4: sa,
3: skma,
4: skma,
3: ta,
4: ta,
3: or da,
4: da,
3: tienchni,
4: tienchni,
3: ta,
4: ta,
3: nutzakwach,
4: nutzakwach,
3: ta,
4: ta,
3: zelkt,
4: zelkt,
3: ta,
4: ta,
3: ich lala,
4: ich lala.
3: They're kind of mixed up in the order up there.
4: A,
3: a, akan,
4: akan,
3: u,
4: u,
3: kuchoch,
4: kuchoch,
3: wa,
4: wa,
3: what,
4: what,
3: or cha,
4: cha,
3: what was it, chachak,
4: chachak,
3: hua,
4: hua,
3: chunchnam,
4: chunchnam,
3: ya,
4: ya,
3: yaki,
4: yaki,
3: and then the glottal stop, la,
4: la, la.
3: Sayul.
4: Sayul.
3: And the drag vowels. A.
4: A.
3: E.
4: E.
3: O.
4: O.
3: I know we went through D, Z, and Wa already, but how does everyone feel about understanding those? D, Z, Wa. Getting there?
5: Yeah.
3: Okay. What about the Ash and the Or?
5: Second direction?
3: Yeah. So. Now, so the DTMY and the Ashna Osh. So just to review though, because you need to know the DTMY and the Ashna Osh to go with the Ska and the Ga, that I'm just going to recap. D, so everyone say that?
4: D.
3: Z.
4: Z.
3: And Wa.
4: Wa.
3: So all of them mean the word Tha or A. And the difference is you have a female word, the Z. You have the non-female, D, and then you have the plural form, wa. So if I take this, pick this pen, this kutkorta, I would say D kutkorta, a pen or a marker. But if I was to point out to this lady over here, I would have to use Z, because she's female. So you would only use Z with female. So Z chenas tzaich, but we have two females in the room, so we would use the plural, wahinas. So anything that is non-female and singular, use D. Anything that is female, use T. And more than one, use wa. Then the ash and the osh. So the ash and osh are your only, well, are two major prepositions that we use. They'll tell you things like at, for, with, by, from, to, And how you use it is you have to understand that one is stationary, the ash, and one is direction or distance, or. So if I said, I'm here, ashlits, ashlits, ashti amadach, I'm here in this chair. Ashlits, I'm here, ashti amadach, in this chair. But if I was going to Afsalta, that's all Afsalta. So you hear the difference? So Ach, because I'm here, I'm in this location, I'll use the Ach. Och, because I'm going to another location. So that's the difference between these two.
2: What's Allah? Isn't Allah?
3: That's plural form. That's so Allah and Ola when you combine with Wa. So Anikes, if you said Anikes, Altige Kulkolta, I want to use a pen. Nikes Altige Kulkolta, the ga meaning like future use. Now if you wanted, say to, you're gonna write some names. Kults Ala Ga Squat Stats. I'm going to write down some names. So we use the Ala because it's more than one. And because you are doing it here.
2: So if you already wrote it down, it goes to all?
3: No, you'd still use Allah because it's not conveying any direction. If you went to Afsalkta to go write it down, then you'd use all.
2: Since we say, I'm just signing up with New Hulk Radio.
3: That's because your direction to New Hulk Radio. So you're saying you take your ear listening and apply it to New Hulk Radio. So there's direction in there. There's space.
2: So I can't say Allah New Hulk Radio.
3: You could, but that would imply that you're right in the room because your listeners are listening from wherever they are. That's why you're using the direction.
2: Anus tainam nach or uns.
3: Listen to me. Anus tainam nach ash dai. Listen to this one here. So it's all just on how you want to convey the amount of space in between you and the speaker.
2: That's a tough one for me to wrap my head around.
3: English doesn't
2: Allah
3: have it.
2: Oath.
3: English doesn't have it. It's a. I'll go a little bit deeper on the D's will help you understand it too. So you see these three that I wrote down here. You would place a word in between. All of these are going to tell you the location of the thing we're talking about. So let's take that book. So we'll say this. So if I'm talking about it, and this is again how specific our language gets. And this will lead up to using ash and or. So when I'm talking about this book, if I'm just talking about a book, then I'm going to use D and T, the ending. The D will tell you that it's one thing, that it's non-female, and the T will let you know that it's right here and it's present. So it's either in my hands, it's in the conversation we're having. So D-A-L-K-U-T. But now if I was being more specific, and I was talking about a specific book, maybe this book has a lot of really good Nukhok language stuff in it. So I want to point out that you're going to read this green book because the green book has all this good language in it. I'm going to use D-A-L-K-U-T-A-I-H because I'm being very specific to this book here. D-A-L-K-U-T-A-I-H. Now if the book is out of my reach, then I'm going to be pointing it out. It's not in my reach distance. I'm going to use out. D-A-L-K-U-T-A-I-H. And then if the book is nowhere near us, but it still physically exists, then we're going to say Da'ashkultach. Either that book is the book we used in the past, or the book is out of our immediate reach. Not in the room, not in the site, it could be up in forma. That's just for the D's here, for something that's present. Now, if we're really going to speak about something that was in the past and was something old that long ago, we'd use the da. das kut, meaning like you could say ala aik, how do you say it? Ala aik of the Nuchalk Radio, ashul kuit di da kuit, the kuit da as kut. So long ago at Nuchalk Radio, we used to use the Green Book. So if it's long ago, before and not in existence anymore, you'd use the dam. Then you have its plural form. So if there was more than one, you'd use the da. Now this one here, how it's telling you that it's nowhere near speakers. If it's in the past and nowhere near, do da or dut, or da or do and da. And then same if we're plural. So this is just to give you an idea of how important location and the passage of time is to a Nuchalk conversation. So this is just for the word da. And this is just the masculine form of it. We didn't even get into the plural, and well, a little bit in the plural, but there's also the feminine, and then more specific, the plural to it. So then to support all that, you've got the ash and the or and the gaz, ska and ga. Everyone knows this sentence. And I ska kla. I want some water. So if you break it down, anaik to want, anaik I want, ska would be now in this sentence meaning some, and then kla water. You could also say anaik alaka kla. So why would the ala be in there now? Any idea?
2: Is it referring to that you want it right now?
3: No. Now it's referring to that you want it in the future. So it's not right. You do want it right now, but it's not right here, so we're going to have to go and get some.
2: Get it.
3: Yeah. Right. So you're just drinking your water right now? Why? I want some of that water. But now here we might say, some klats. I'm thirsty. I want to just go get some water. So you see, it adds a little bit more to it.
5: Must be used that word for hiking.
2: And that's one you often hear.
3: Now, let's say we're being more specific to a thing. I want a writing thing. So, it's singular. So it's one thing, so that's why the Allah now becomes Ashti. So all that Allah is just Ash plus Wa equals Allah. So you're taking the plural and you're adding it to the Ash, making the word Allah. By itself, Ashti would just mean that it's one specific thing, like this pen. So say I need to write something down. I want to ask anyone in the room, you might say, I want a pen. I want to speak Nuchalk. Yeah. So you see now the ska is letting you know that it's future tense. These ones here, we've all done with things, wanting things. This one now is wanting to know how to do something. That's to speak Nuchalk. So the eat is to speak, Nuchalkam his Balakula. So I want I to speak Nuchalk. Maikske eat Nuchalkam. So that could mean, that could be very like vague right now. Somebody said that, Maikske eat Nuchalkam. You might interpret it that that's their dream, their goal, to speak Nuchalk. How would you make it that you're saying, indicating you want to speak it right now? You have to add something to it.
6: Yeah.
3: That would be more of you ask someone if they know how.
6: Oh.
3: Close. You got the right spot, but the wrong word, wrong ending. Ashleist, yeah.
2: Oh, ats was something.
3: It would be these, yeah, plural. So anaik skait nuchalkim kirhaists. I want to speak nuchalk right now. So then that person would know then why. Eat nuchalkim kumachui. Alright, let's speak nuchalk together. So you see now how the ska works in various places.
7: Okay.
2: The hardest thing is trying to remember it when you're speaking it.
3: And then the difference between ska and ga, there really isn't any. It's more on how the word flows in.
7: Mm-hmm.
3: So you'll just have to learn it as you go along. You'll hear where it's supposed to be, a ska or a ga.
2: Could you share a little bit more on doubt? Like I often hear it. Doubt.
3: Okay.
2: And I don't know about it. I don't know how to use it or when.
3: It's an ending.
2: So it's like the ing or an ed?
3: No. It's the same as this. I mean, the same as this. The same as taich, which is this. But it's a little bit away from you as a speaker. So those two over there will be perfect examples. So if we're talking around like this, we're in this circle, and we want to point out a specific thing. And we're saying that it's that. It's not this here, it's that over there. So maybe we'd say, let's say we don't know who he is. We can just say, we don't have to do the D, but we can say, waxed out. That guy over there, waxed out. Waldstungst out, what's his name? You see, if he was right here, Waldstungst Eich, what's this guy's name? Waldstungst out, what's that guy's name?
7: Okay.
3: So the out is letting you know that it's male and that it's that one there.
2: Not here.
3: Not right here. Yeah, not, I can't touch him. He's out of my reach. He's over there. So you have to use some kind of gesture to point out that one there. But then again, you don't really have to, because you could just say taut. Yeah. Then for female, ti and taut, waks ti hinas taut. So who is this woman over here? Waks ti hinas taut. You see, I kept in the D in there.
2: Yeah.
3: I made it more specific, like who is this lady over here? Waks ti hinas taut. Well, you're not using the tout.
2: Oh, yeah.
3: So you wouldn't use that one in that sentence, because you already have it, like who is your mom? But you could say, is that woman over there your mother? Yeah. Instead of, it would be like, Dichadaich, is he, Dichadaich, die Smadam Knut, is he your friend here?
2: Okay.
3: Or Dichadaich, die Smadam Knut, yeah, is he your friend here? But if he was over on that side of the room, Dichadaich, die Smadam Knut, die Smadam Knut out, is that your friend over there?
7: Mm-hmm.
3: So that's how you use that one. Just think of the same thing with Daich and Daich, but you're gonna add a little bit of distance. I wanna show you guys something too. I just popped into my head. But you know how everyone's learning the, you guys all have learned the endings too? Like the ts, nu, nua, s, ich, au.
7: Mm-hmm.
3: So there's actually a whole another, actually there's three other sets of endings that go with that, that are very specific again. So I taught you guys the basic ones, so I'm going to use this word achloch. So if I said achloch, so achloch means to witness something or to watch something. So you could say, like, if you were witnessing a potlatch, you would use the word achloch rather than to see. It's more look or see. So achkits, I seen it. Achkits, I didn't see it. I didn't manage to see it. Look at it. But now we're talking about watching. So we're actually engaged in looking at something. So we're watching it. I'm watching the TV. I'm watching the TV. So now I tell you that the endings are going to get different. So you notice I have an E in there between the Ashloch and the Ts. So now the E is going to let you know that you are watching something else. So you are watching it. So it adds one more thing in there, and that thing is the TV. Ashloch by itself, I'm watching. Ashloch. But now Ashloch, I'm watching something. Watching the TV. This is our word for TV. Steep, click. Cool word. Root word steep. Steep is an actor. We have the steep because it's not directly in front of you. It's scripted or acted out. And then the new and the eek, meaning that it's within a box. So acted within a box. That's the word for TV.
7: What's the one for cell phone again?
3: Well, spalchsta is a phone, and cell phone is, you have to add ak. Spalchsakta. Reason because you've carrying it in your hand. But mostly people, elders, well, the only one that really added the ak was Beatrice, when she was trying to talk about you carrying your phone around. But most people don't have the ak, and they just say phone. Spalchsta. Spalchsta. And then you break it down, the sp means to hit. Spalchs is with the with your fingertips, and then da, object. So hitting with your fingertips.
7: Must work for playing the game.
2: And what was the da, I guess?
3: Making it a physical object.
2: And can you explain the again at the ending, so back to Asol Chwitz, the
3: Nusti Plik.
2: Nusti Plik.
3: So the t lets you know it's present.
2: It's present.
3: Yeah. It's
2: and doubt means
3: it's that. It's specific,
2: that.
3: Yeah.
2: Okay.
3: So when we have the t at the end, you're not really the word that you're the part of your sentence that you're trying to get across to your to the person you're speaking to is that you're watching. Not so much it, the TV, but you're watching and you're engaged in the watching. That's what's really important. I'm watching the TV. I'm doing some watching. You're not being specific to the TV. You might then want to be more specific with TV. You change the ending. I'm watching this TV. I'm watching this program.
2: Right now,
3: yeah.
2: Or later.
3: And that's the good thing about these ones is you don't have to say that it's later or right now, unless you're really wanting to say that. Just the E in there makes it presence to what you're doing at the moment. So that's why I say you're gonna, you learned all those now there's a whole nother set to learn, and that's where we're adding in this E here. Then there's gonna be another set to learn, and then another set to learn. So here's an example with that type of ending. So everyone knows, like, when we put new on the end of something,
2: yeah,
3: it's indicating that you're doing it. If we put newa,
7: are you
2: asking?
3: Makes it a question. So in this word here, upnu, you are going. Upnua, are you going? Okay. I want to show you guys a word you all know. Everyone knew it even before they started learning language. Just growing up here, you know this word. So, how come there's no new in there? So what part is the new in that word? So now it's not the new.

0: So we have the word stutwani, which means to be thankful, to give thanks. And we're saying now, so you're saying that I'm thankful to you. Stutwani. If you took off that, then you're saying just, I'm thankful. Stutwanits, which is incomplete. Stutwanits, I'm thankful to you.
1: Or indebted. Indebted.
0: Do, yeah.
1: Stutwanidu.
0: So to me, so what's that one in the prayer? Stutwanidu. So there's another ending. So this one now, du, meaning we, and then the you. So now we are thankful to you. So these endings combined they combine the person who is speaking along with the person that they're addressing. So these ones are just in speech. That's how we're using these endings. Komm nicht. You startled me, you made me jump. So it's just in the moment. Stutwanich. You're using those endings just as it's coming out of your mouth. That's what these ones are indicating. That's why they're different than the new. See, like I said, our language is so specific. It's really hard to lie in Nukhok or to mislead somebody because either you're just caught straight out lying because you know you're not telling the truth. There's no real way to mislead somebody because you have to be so specific.
2: What about tsap? Stupid tsap.
0: So now we're saying I to you all.
2: Okay.
0: Yeah. Stutwanitsap. Stutwanakim tsap. I hold my hands up to you all. Thanks. So yeah, that all follows in the same group of ending words as these ones here.
1: Stutz, that's as common people say stutz.
0: I really don't like that.
1: Yeah, me either.
0: Only because Nunanda, we're doing language with Clarence and Beatrice, and Nunanda was Beatrice's mother, and Nunanda was only 14 years older than Beatrice, and Clarence and Beatrice were giving us words on how to say it, and Amma and Nunanda got mad, and Nunanda, she says, oh, you young people, shortening our words, and she lectured Clarence and Beatrice about shortening the words, and so she told us, don't shorten them, say them fully, don't be lazy. I think that when you reach a level of fluency where you are able to shorten your words, then you can. But for the beginner and for us learners, that's what Nunanda said, is don't shorten them, use the full words.
3: Or else it comes off as like a slang.
0: It does, and then the person that hears it from you is going to know that that's, or they're going to hear it and they're going to think it's okay to use it that way. So that's why only when you're at fluency with somebody, then you can make your shortenings with each other's.
4: Is it possible to get you to go over the M ending?
0: Yeah, that one, I would actually rather wait.
4: Okay.
0: Because you need to know all of these, or start to get familiar with all of these endings first, because will really mess you up if you don't get these endings first.
4: Okay.
0: All right. So I'm just going to give you a few more examples of the different types of endings. So we did just the regular. That's just one thing. So up nu, you are going. Up ts, I am going. Up it, we are going. It's all singular. I mean, you know, the ith is still we, but it's still singular, right? We then looked at adding it in when it's right in the moment. So the I to you. So the next one I'm going to add is somebody. So somebody's done this to me. Somebody's done this to you. Somebody's done that to them. So these endings, so I'm going to give the word here,

0: Athalch. So this word to follow, Athalch, if we put the ending dinitz, Athalch dinitz, somebody's following me. Athalch. Another one. Athalch dim. Somebody's watching them. Athalch dim. Somebody's watching them. Athchim. Somebody's looking at him. When you put that im at the end. Athchim. So this is another one too, so not to confuse it with im. This is an ending word. So it's attached to the end. And it means somebody, him, singular. Athchim. Somebody's.
1: Athalch again?
0: Athalch is to follow. Athalch dinitz, somebody's following me.
1: What if you put dimut? That'd be like stop.
0: That's a totally different word now.
1: Oh, okay.
0: Yeah, that's not even close to these.
1: I thought you mean like stalker.
0: Yeah, you're jumping ahead. So other ways you can use these type of endings. So let's say you have something. So what's a good word? Mukta. So headlights, right? Nits. You want to say, I have nits. You know, you might, because you guys learned the ts, think, okay, mukklats. But then you're just saying, I'm a nit. Di mukklats, my nits. So you'd have to say, dinits. I have mukkla. Mukkladim, they have, or somebody has mukkla.
2: Mukla or mukla?
0: Mukla.
2: Mukla?
0: Mukla? No, no. Mukla. It's QW apostrophe. Mukla. See, everyone, we grew up saying it wrong. Hey?
2: Yeah, yeah.
0: We all grew up saying, there's a lot of words we grew up saying wrong. Smadams, mukla, achtis, all of these words are
2: funny.
0: Our English ears hearing the nukhok and trying to
1: budgie.
0: Yeah, there's a good one, budgie. So budgie should be butsy, right? Mukla should be mukla.
2: Could you spell that for me?
0: Right here. M-U-Q-W apostrophe L-H-A. Mukla.
2: And it's popped. Wow.
0: Yeah, mukla.
2: I've never seen that written before.
3: That really shows our interpretations over the years, how they got corrupted and modernized.
0: Yeah. Well, you know, it's because you identify. Your brain is trained to identify.
3: Yeah.
0: So when you grew up learning English, you're gonna have sounds that you are familiar with, because English speaking is all the front of the mouth.
3: Mm-hmm.
0: But when you get to learn Nukhok, you're coming across sounds that are completely foreign to mm-hmm. to English.
3: Mm-hmm.
0: So your brain is gonna try and match it to the closest sound that you know. So here's a good example. If you think about it, how many English words start with nu, like with a nu sound, N-U? And how many Nukhok words start with nu? It's so common. So over the time, one thing I find, especially with names, there's a lot of names that start with nu. Nukatsuklaps, nuhauhauda, nusmada, nuskemada, right? There's a lot of names. So over time, because people aren't familiar with the English, in English you don't have that nu combination of sounds, na, na, and u, nu. So, but what you do have is you have a ni, ni. So if you hear over time, people will drop the u and trade it for a ni.
3: Mm.
0: So a good example, the name Nuyal Chatlaich becomes Nial Chatlaich. Or Hani's name, this is one thing when we were doing Hani's funeral, the family, and even Hani herself had wrote the name as Nihumusta, but the name is Nihumusta, or sorry, Nuhimusta,
3: mm.
0: Nuhimusta. So now that you know the language, you can hear that makes more sense than Nihimusta, right? So that's just your brain trying to trick you. That's why it's important to go over the sounds, to practice in the parts of the mouth, because you're using four parts of the mouth, and to listen. Constantly be listening to fluent speakers talk, and that way you can start to sync yourself up That's also why you'll notice once you start really learning the language, you're going to start messing up your English speech, right? You blend it because you're training yourself to make those nuchalk sounds. So you find you start doing combinations. Like a good word is like you hear around town, people say when they're going to go and, you know, maybe they're going to wash their dishes or fix up their house, they're going to say the word clean. Right? So that's an English word that, because of nuchalk pronunciation, has evolved into how people say clean. So it's not, you know, it's not a borrowed word. It's an accented word. Mm. Yeah.
1: I see a lot of THs, LH now.
0: Youth. Like when Iris was trying to call up Keith Windsor to the front. And she tried her best on the mic to call up Keith, but it came out Keith.
2: I'm popping a lot of my English words.
4: Yes.
0: Okay, another set of endings. And you guys, these ones are, you'll have all come across these in your learning so far. So here's one, the Tsino ending. So, Kom Tsino. This one will actually add your question about the So this is a neat word. It means I love you. But when you break it down, in order to make the word for love, you have to combine two words together. The and the So the means big. Like by itself, you could say it's big. That word. So like a big mountain. What's another one? The king. It's a big shoe. Something like that. But with the is going to make that word transform into the word for love. So now the combination of the big with the would make it bigging. So in the way, what it means is that because it's referring to love, it's saying that the biggest thing is you. Kom Tsino. You're the biggest thing in my life. It's kind of, it's not a direct translation because the word itself is a new, is a word, becomes its own word. So kom to love, but it really means bigging. Kom Tsino.
5: Is the e new as in you, or is the e separate from the new?
0: It's one ending. So this is one ending. Okay. So remember like earlier I showed you that word, the with the e over here? Where it had I'm watching the TV. So now it's in between here because it's I to you. So I am loving you. Now there's another one, which is the domino ending. So I'm going to use this word alps. So alps, to feed, to eat. Alps. So in English we have a word eat and we have the word feed. Right? Alps. Nuchalk just has alps. So how do you make it the difference between eating and feeding? So we have alps, domino. If we had said alps, tsino, Alpstino, so this is Kumsino, I love you. What would Alpstino mean? I eat you. I'm eating you. So that doesn't sound right. So we'd have to use this one. Alps domino, I will feed you. So the dome is causing to, me causing to, inu, you. So I'm causing you to feed. I'm causing you to eat. I'm feeding you. Alps domino, I'll feed you. Well, I might as well just finish showing you guys this, the last one part for this kind of endings is the commands. So you guys know the and the ach endings. So we say alps, you eat. Alpsach, you all eat. So again, they mean you, but now they're different. They're not new, they're not inu, they're. Now this is a commanding you, that's why. So you see how all those different types of you have different types of uses. Mm-hmm. These ones are commanding. So if I say, Ashpsach, that means you eat. I'm telling you to eat. I'm commanding you. Ashpsach, you all eat. You can have more than those now, more endings. So if we say,
1: It's a TXW.
0: Where?
1: Or just, there's this word now. Oh.
0: So yeah, there you go. Ach. This is one of the endings. Ach. So ach means no. Tch is commanding. So in this ending, in this ending, so it means don't. So this is singular. That's why you can say ach, because it's one thing. But when you're saying ach, tch, you're commanding someone to don't.
1: Mm.
0: Don't do that. So again, the tch is used because it's a length of time.
1: Okay.
0: Yeah. Ach, tch. Ach, tch, I do. Don't do that. So you got two U endings in that one. Ach, tch, I do. Ach, tch, I do. So the tch, as in right now, and then the tch, as in these things or this area of time. Ach, tch, I do. Don't do that. Ashpsit. Why ashpsit? All right, go and eat. So there's another ending. Ishlo. So we could say ashps. Ashpsitlo. There's eat for a while. Ashpsisu. Ashpsnawisu. You guys eat again. Ashpsnahuadu. You guys eat as well. Bye.
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9: I want to tell a bit of a story. Get into some story, and this one is an interesting story, all right. It's about a beautiful girl and her father, and they have inside their house this treasure that is coveted by others. And there's this person who is sent there to go and sneak into the house or get into that house however way they can and to steal that which it is that is wanted to be released. But this beautiful girl's just too smart. And she shoots him down and he tries all these different ways, but he fails. But then one day he manages to succeed, and it's quite the journey that they go on together, this family. And this, of course, Ashkundam, Schemana, and Quach. Quach, Quach, Quach. Why, Wichauchts, Gasquatstanu. Quach, okay, that's your name then, Quach. So I jumped into the middle of the story here. The four carpenters, Masmaslaneoch, they have created Raven, made from a piece of charcoal, taken from the fire, a piece of charcoal taken from the fire above, ala niuch ditluktauch of the fire above. And now they are just letting Raven out, and they're just giving him some commands. Why? Gamash chilt dut kutz dikwachtaich. That's when they asked Raven to come to the one who holds the daylight, ga putz. Osh di nuschim danak taich. Gamash chiltut kutz di quauch taich. Ga putz osh di nuschim danak taich. That's when they asked Raven to come to the one who holds the daylight. Di nuschim danak taich. So you hear in there, chim, the light, chim. And then the nuschim da would be the place of the light. And the ak at the end makes it to do with the hand, so it's being held. Nuschem danak. Di nuschem danak taich, the one who holds the daylight. He's the one who will work on getting the nuschemda out of the house, talking about quach now. Ga dich stch, ga kstuch, ka uskainai uska uskayanihis. Uska is out, to go outside. Uskayanihis astu sul. Sul is house. Astu sul tch. Da nuschemda tch. He's the one who will work on getting the nuschemda out of the house. Ga dichstch. Ga kstuch. Ga uskana uskayanihis astu sul tch. Da nuschemda tch. So you hear all those little words in there, like da, nischimda, tch, that da and that tch are just basically the. It's just different versions of the specifying place and time. So our the is much more complicated than the English the, as we have the that surrounds the word and it modifies it, explaining when and where it was that it is, that it's taking place, that object of which it is surrounding. Da nischimda, tch. So the Nuschemda. The one who held the light had a daughter whose name was Chemina, daughter of the light. And even her name, she's Chem, right in her name. Chemina. Chemina. Chemina. 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The one who held the light had a daughter whose name was Chemina, daughter of the light. Chemina, kuitzik di nuschem danak teich, the one who holds the light, di nuschem danak teich, tzi tza tzi, the young one or the daughter, Chemina domk, the one who said to be known as Chemina, tzi manas, the daughter, tach, di nuschem danak teich, the daughter of the one who holds the light. Ashkundam was the one who was supposed to hold the light, Ashkundam dom teich, nuschemdenak alu teich. 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Every day the young girl went to drink from a pot. 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Al-al-tzim kutz taich. 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Auch ga eis olti ga imilk. 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She drank from the pot. Ostanukak, from the pot. A man came and wanted her. Put mimts di tlimsta teich. Tlimsta is a person. Teich making it a male person or a non-female person. Put mimts di tlimsta teich. Anaik is to want. Anaikum imahluts. He wanted her. She didn't say okay. Auchts weilitz zeich. Auchts weilitz zeich. Hear that zeich, that's referring to the her. Auch is the negative. Auchts weilitz zeich. She didn't say okay. Chemstutz, next day. Chemstutz, next day. Tlapstutz, schatzazi. Clap, clap is to go. Clap stoots, shatzatzi tzeich. Tzatzi tzeich, the girl. Ska kach, kachas. To drink ashta nukut ach. To drink from the pot. This is when that person transformed into an eagle down. Wichitzik tch, spucham di mutsalutz, teich, di tlimsta, teich. That's when that person transformed into an eagle down. Wichitzik tch, spuch, spuch is eagle down. Spucham di mut, becoming it. Spucham di mutsalutz, teich. Die Tlimste Deich, this person here, die Tlimste Deich, transformed himself into an eagle down. She then blew the eagle down out of the pot. Aschab suis quiduzik, ich eich ach die nukak, die spuch deich. She blew that eagle down off of the pot. And that was his second attempt. And she was just too smart for Quach and blew him away. So there's a little glimpse of part of our story of how Quach and Schemina did their little trickery there trying to get into the house. The 20s up and you sign one up, Old New Hulk Radio, Insta Quach.
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5: Okay, this is 3.5.7.3 is to read.
10: To read, babka.
5: Babka.
10: Yeah, reading.
5: How read. Could I say, I really like to read?
10: I really like to read. Ya twitch, babka. Ya twitch, babka. I'm happy when I'm reading.
5: Yeah?
10: Yeah.
5: How could I say that when I was small, my mom would read to me?
10: When I was a little boy, she used to read the book to me.
5: Okay.
10: Yeah.
5: Now, how could I say I'm reading a book?
10: I'm reading a book.
5: Now, could I ever say, like, I'm reading a book to myself? I guess what I'm wanting to know if you could ever say like babktutz or
10: babktutz, babktutz, babktutz,
5: babktimutz,
10: babktimutz, babktutz, babk, babkits der kult und babkits der kult, babkits der kult. I'm reading the book. It called it Babkits the Alkult Babkits the It called it.
5: Okay. Babkits Babkutz. Oh, here they have Babk to say to name something, eh? Babkits. He said the name of his dad, maybe.
10: Yeah.
5: Babktutz.
10: What's that? The monster. Babktutz. Babktutz. What's the monster? I'm reading that. I'm naming myself after my dad. I'm naming myself for like my dad.
5: So
10: yeah.
5: That's Babk.
10: Yeah, Babk. Babk. Babk. Babk. Babk. Babk. Babk. Now I'm lost it again.
5: Is that when you said Babk Tzutz?
10: Babk Tzutz. The Squatch does the monster. I'm naming myself like after my dad's name.
5: Okay, but Babka?
10: Babkatske.
5: Babkatske.
10: Babkatske. Squatchta. Babkatske. Squatchta. Like if there's more. Three more people. Babkatske. Kakabits. Squatchta. I'm naming them kids' names I'm naming those kids some names. I am the one that's naming them. Yeah.
11: But when you say I'm reading a book.
10: Babkatskdalkult.
11: So it's the same word, eh?
10: Yeah, babkatskdalkult. Yeah.
11: Okay. Now, how could I say somebody's reading out loud?
10: He is talking really loud when he's reading a book.
11: Yeah, or how could I say he's reading silently?
10: He is saying it not very loud when he's reading the book.
11: Yeah. How could I say that somebody's just kind of skimming through? They're reading it fast.
10: He's talking really. Reading it really fast.
11: Okay.
10: Yeah.
11: Or how about if I'm reading it carefully, like I'm studying it?
10: I am reading it really slow so I could understand it.
11: I want to understand. I want to catch what I'm reading.
10: Yeah, mm-hmm. Yeah, you got it.
11: Huh? Oh, okay. I'm gonna. Okay. Okay. How could I say that? I have a friend. When he first heard about airplanes, he just loved them, and he read up. He read everything he could about them. He read all up about them, eh?
10: Yeah.
11: He loved reading about airplanes. How could I describe him?
10: First time he ever heard the airplane, when he first saw the plane.
11: Mm-hmm. How could I say that he read everything he could about airplanes?
10: He wrote down everything what he's seen in the airplane.
11: He wrote down?
10: Yeah.
11: How could I say that he read everything he could? He loved to read about airplanes, I'd say.
10: Oh, yeah. Yatosis. Baptist.
11: Okay. How could I say, oh, Beatrice, I read about you in the newspaper.
10: At the newspaper. I saw you in the newspaper yesterday.
11: Okay, I saw you in the newspaper yesterday. Now that's different from I saying I read about you in the newspaper yesterday.
10: Oh, yeah.
11: How could I say I'm reading a book about bears?
10: Something like that.
11: Oh.
10: It's hard.
11: That one is hard.
10: Yeah. Maybe it's called Mother's.
11: Yeah, that's the last thing I'm trying to get here is to read about something, eh? Like, oh, I'm reading about what happened. How could I say? I'm reading about. I'd say I'm looking at my phone and say, "Oh, I'm reading about my family," or "I'm reading about my nephew."
10: Up next, gonna bump which as a lot of the nephews tell a much that I know. And next, gonna bump which. Next, gonna bump which. At a lot of lowest, the nephews, a much desired. I want to find out about him where he's at.
11: Okay, I'll stop that there.
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0: 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And it's a secret ingredient, and you mix it in there with sugar, flour, lard, and salt. 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
1: Something magical.
0: You get something, something special.
1: Something
0: caring and
1: something
0: sharing.
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0: White Bread. 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
3: Short. 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Short. 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No, she asked, look at a big your soul to dig. Shorts, was your soul? Was your soul? Was your soul? Shorts, was your soul? No, she asked, no. She asked, no, she asked, shorts, was your soul? No, she asked, look at the big, look at the big, look at the big, look at the big, look at the big, shorts, was your soul? No, she asked, look at the big your soul to dig. Shorts, was your soul? No, she asked, look at the big your soul to dig.
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0: Ne yapacak fizik? Domatesiz. 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Was hast du für Stra? Jetzt ich. Und alle ich. Die Brüder.
1: We feel like sardines at the moment.
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1: 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I don't know. Here we go again.
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4: On note of like observing what it is that you're doing when you're going along or what it is that you're looking at is good practice, just as you're doing there, like stating to yourself what those things are called in Nuchalk. That's always one of the biggest steps that we could take into incorporating language in our lives daily, by acknowledging those things for what they are in our language rather than what they are in English.
1: Yeah.
4: You know, it's like how we're always coming back to this example of how we all know the word doba. You know, like that's normal for us. And so the next step is to also take things and make it normal for understanding them as what they are in Nuchalk. Because I think we might not really always get with our language because we speak and we have this worldview of English, that we're unaware or that we're not fully aware of that when we call things for what they are in our language, that's what it is, you know, that's that thing.
1: Yeah.
4: And so it's getting used to that and making it that and knowing. Just as you know your doba as being your doba, as knowing a chichibi for being a chichibi. Like, oh, chichibi out, you know. Kikoku, you know, saying, do you see it?
1: Yeah.
4: Things like that. And so, you know, that's just, I think, a really important thing to notice for us in our observation. you know, is to really wholeheartedly recognize things for what they are in the language, and then it sticks with you, right? Like, then it's with you.
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0: 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I will tell the story about the mas la neoch, the four carpenters. We cannot wax tuch, dikuchu lumcht out. They are the ones that built our land, dikuchu lumcht out. 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They are the ones who created people too, up above. 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We can now do wa dam. Dam is to make. Wa dam tlimsta, people. 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Up above there, the people above. We can now do wa dam tlimsta ash du tlukt auch. They are the ones who created people too, up above. We can not do wa askalt humit sut osh di kuslulam hitaich. They are the ones who take care of the land. Askalt humit sut osh di kuslulam hitaich. Take care of this land here. Askumalacht ats asti tluk dach. Du kuchulam hit out. The land was fastened to the heavens. Gamash sninyas. Sninyas is earthquake. 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When there is an earthquake, gamash sninyas, that rope that's tied to the heavens, that's what causes that earthquake. We can now itzik ats wa kisal chwa chakam it. It's a long word. Kisal al chakam it. Atsti nuschem teich ga uskatom. They are the ones who had a problem with letting the light out. Di nuschem teich, the light, ga uskatom. They let it out, get it out. They are the ones who had a problem with letting the light get out. I think I'm having a problem with the having a problem word. Wichena witzik ats wa kisa salcha kamit kutz. Ats di nuschem teich ga uskatom. Ash di askalt humt tsk aslis kumasto ash di kuhlulam hilt out. The ones who created it always protects the land. Ash di askalt humt tsk aslis kumasto ash di kuhlulam hilt out. Diamat di nuschem danak achwitzik ich neichs astro. The one who held the daylight was hesitant to let it go. Diamat di nuschem danak achwitzik ich neichs astro. The one who held the daylight, the nuschem danak, the ak referring to holding it in the hand. Diamat the place. Diamat di nuschem danak, the hand holding the light. Auch witzig ich nichts astro. Don't want to let it go. They tried to talk to them, to get him to go out every day. Ashim nakwaluto ostro ga uskadus alatsai wachim. They tried to talk to them, to get him to go out every day. Alatsai wachim. Uska is out, to go out. Ga uska dus alatsai wachim, to go out every day. They tried to talk. Ash al simna kwaludo ostro ga uska dus alatsai wachim. Auch itzik eis dis zinsch. He just didn't do it. Auch itzik eis dis zinsch. Anaiks ku. Anaiks ku. ga numawis ga nuchials ala suhls ala amatsk di kuhulumch di amatsk ala tlukats. He was the only one who wanted the light contained in his house, in his land, located above. Anaiks, to want. That's, he wants. Anaiks, that on the end makes it, it said, or someone told me. I didn't see it directly, but it said that's the way it was. Anaiks, ga numawis, ga nuchyals, ala suhls, the house, ala suhls, ala amatsk, amat being the place. Di kuhulamch, di amatsk, ala tlugtach, the land located up above. Wichitzik, da tlugtach, wa amatau, wa mas masalaneoch ats. They are situated up there, where the four carpenters are. Wich itzik da tluk tauch wa amatau wa mas masalaneochats. They are situated up there where the four carpenters are. Ip it kutz di skist. They picked up a piece of charcoal di skist. 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The older brother Yulam, de qualum teich Yulam. The qualum teich yulum, ip is, ach yulakt machumis, das kist. The older brother Yulam rolled the charcoal together in his hands. The qualum teich yulum, ip is, ach yulakt machwich. Hear that ach in there, his hands, ach yulakt machumis, das kist. So there's the charcoal, skist. And the da and the tch make it a the charcoal. Da skist tch. This is what he showed his brother. Wichitzik sku nustistz du susquimts tch. Susquimts tch, his brother. So there is the start of the story of the four carpenters and how it was that they started to make raven de qualum teich yulam. Yulam there, the oldest brother, taking that charcoal out of the fire.
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0: Okay, I had a friend of mine who died this summer, and he was a he was a young guy, about 16. And I say, you know, I'll miss him. I would say, oh, I'm gonna miss him because I really liked him. You know, he was.
1: Atmada tsatsdi da skmit he's not here on earth. 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

0: I don't think they even look at the scoreboard. 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
2: Learning the Newhawk alphabet with Sankhekila and Sotslani. Why?
3: We're trying to get people to learn about the Newhawk alphabet, and we're trying to figure out the best way.
2: For how we are now, we definitely need a written language to help us help support ourselves as learners. But sometimes it's hard for many people to understand the system that's been developed. Our elders, we had great elders that worked very hard on this system with linguists that came into the community, and they decided on this nice, easy alphabet of ours, which is, I've studied some of the other alphabets out there, and this one is definitely the easiest. Many of the other ones need special keyboards because they use International Phonetics Alphabet, but with this one, we could use the regular keyboard and just using combination letters to make a Newhawk sound.
3: I'll repeat the letter and you'll begin by pronouncing.
2: So yeah, you say the English letter, mm-hmm. and then I will give the Newhawk sound that has been put on that letter.
3: And then I'll repeat.
2: Yes.
3: Letter A.
2: Ah.
3: Ah. Letter C.
2: Hya.
3: Hya. Letter CW.
2: Hua.
3: Hua. Letter H.
2: Ha.
3: Ha. Letter I.
2: E.
3: E. Letter K.
2: Ka.
3: Ka.
2: Or ga.
3: Ga.
2: If it's followed by a vowel, it'll make a g sound. And if it's followed by a consonant, it'll make a k sound.
3: Letters KW.
2: Qua.
3: Qua. Letter K apostrophe.
2: Kya.
3: Kya. Letters KW apostrophe.
2: Qua.
3: Qua.
2: Qua.
3: Qua. Letter L.
2: La.
3: La. Letters LH.
2: Sa.
3: Sa.
2: Sa.
3: Sa. Letter M.
2: Ma.
3: Ma.
2: Ma.
3: Ma. Letter N.
2: Na.
3: Na. Letter P.
2: Pa.
3: Pa.
2: Or ba. And this is the same as the K sound, the ka or the ga. If the P is followed by a vowel, it will mostly be pronounced as a b sound. And if it's followed by a consonant, it'll be pronounced as a p sound.
3: Letter P apostrophe.
2: Ah.
3: Ah. Letter Q.
2: Ka.
3: Ka. Letter QW.
2: Qua.
3: Qua.
2: Qua.
3: Qua.
2: A little bit dry for it. It's the back of the mouth, not the back of the throat, but the back of the mouth. It's almost like if you were to gargle water. So if you throw your head back and go,
3: okay.
2: Try it. That's the part of the mouth you're using. Qua.
3: Qua.
2: Yes.
3: Letter Q apostrophe.
2: Ah.
3: Ah.
2: Ah.
3: Ah.
2: A little bit deeper. It's like a tearing sound. That's better. Ah.
3: Ah.
2: Try it again. Ah.
3: Ah.
2: Perfect.
3: Letter QW apostrophe.
2: Qua.
3: Qua.
2: Qua.
3: Qua. Letter S.
2: Sa.
3: Sa. Letter T.
2: Ta.
3: Ta.
2: Or da.
3: Da.
2: And that's the same. So that's the only three. The K, the P, and the T. And just as the other two, if the T is followed by a vowel, it'll be a da sound. And if it's followed by consonants, it'll be a T. A ta sound.
3: Letter T apostrophe.
2: Ta.
3: Ta.
2: Ta.
3: Ta.
2: Yeah, you ought to know.
3: Letters TS.
2: Ta.
3: Ta.
2: Ta.
3: Ta.
2: That one's really light. You said it perfectly there.
3: Letters TS apostrophe.
2: Ta.
3: Ta.
2: Ta.
3: Ta. Letters TL apostrophe.
2: Ta.
3: Ta.
2: Ta.
3: Ta. Letter U.
2: Ooh.
3: Ooh. Letter W.
2: Wa.
3: Wa. Letter X.
2: Ha.
3: Ha. Letter XW.
2: Hua.
3: Hua.
2: Hua.
3: Hua. Letter Y.
2: Ya.
3: Ya. Letter 7. Number 7.
2: Well, the 7 represents a glottal stop. So in this circumstance, when we're saying the alphabet, to make the glottal stop sound, we use this example. La.
3: La.
2: So you hear the quick ending. So you could have the regular L-A, la, but when you put that 7, it causes you to end your breath quickly. La.
3: La.
2: La. And that's that seven at the end. Very good example word for this one that all Nuchalk probably know this word is ha'u, and that's a caterpillar. If you listen to that word ha'u, ha'u, it would be spelt H-A-7-U. If you were to take out that seven, it would be pronounced ha'u, but with the seven in there, makes that little glottal stop, that pause. So you say ha'u, ha'u. And the last that we say, the last three letters in our alphabet that we use here. Now we only have three vowels, a, e, u. And those vowels have a drag form. So when we're reading Nuchalk and you see double vowels, it means you're going to drag it out. So if you see two A's, it'll be this. It's the regular ah sound, but just drag. Ah.
3: So letters A, A, ah.
2: Yeah, they're dragged. Good example word would be with both of them. You have the word ya, ya, see? Ya, ya, see? Would be spelt Y, A, Y, A, A, S, I. Ya, ya, see? So you could hear how it's dragged. So our three drag vowels from A, E, U, A, E, O. And then we also have something, one more thing in our language that's worth knowing about our alphabet, is the combination A, Y, and A, W. So when you have an A, Y in our combined together, which is very common, like in the word Teich, which is used in most Nuchalk sentences, you would spell that Teich. T apostrophe A-Y-C. So the A-Y makes an I sound. And then the A-W makes the sound ow. And so a good way to memorize these two words is by saying yow and wai. If you flip it around, it's the same word, just opposite, right? And that's how you can learn those two sounds. If you say yow, Y-A-W, yow. So that yah, ow, yow. And then the same, or and then for the A-Y sound, in Y, W-A-Y, Y. So, wa, I, Y.
3: And what does yao mean?
2: Hello.
3: Yao.
2: Yao.
3: And what does Y mean?
2: Okay. Or finished, done.
3: Let's go back to the double letters. You said the A, and what is the next double? E.
2: E, yeah. So, a dragged E would sound like this. E.
3: And that's letters I.
2: Oh.
3: Which is E.
2: E.
3: E.
2: Yeah. The one that sounds different now is the U. So a dragged U. So two U's goes from the sound U to O.
3: So one letter U is...
2: One letter U is U.
3: One letter U is U.
2: And two...
3: Letters U, U.
2: O.
3: O.
2: Like in, what's a good word? Like doba would be spelt T-U-U. P-A. And there's a good example word for seeing how we take the consonants, and if those consonants there, that T and that P are followed by a vowel, they make the sound D and B, as in the word doba, doba, which means belly button. That's it. That's our alphabet.
3: So you're learning the Nuchalk alphabet with Sinhekila and Sultzlani.
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0: 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Smaudi Silkil, why?
1: This is 6.1.2.3.5 is to complete or to finish. Mm-hmm. So, how could I say I finished the bread, like I finished making the bread?
2: Tjekt stamp ost.
1: Okay.
2: I finished baking now.
1: Now, how about if I got tired of what I was doing and I stopped halfway through? Would I still say tsaya?
2: No.
1: I just stopped baking.
2: Manchimut tslo. I'm resting.
1: Manchimut tslo.
2: Yeah. Manchimut tslo last. You sit down like this. Manchimut tslo last. I'm resting. Mm-hmm. I'm just resting a while and because I'm tired.
1: Okay, now if you and I are building a house and it gets towards evening and I say, okay, let's stop for the day.
2: Maybe that's enough for a while. I don't know.
1: Yeah.
2: English.
1: Now if we finished building the house, you know, did the last nail, the last little bit, how could I say, well, we finished the house?
2: Take it, lo, the salt.
1: Okay, so we use the same word for finishing or for completing.
2: Mm-hmm.
1: Okay. Now, okay, if there's a creek, what do you call that creek in? Chachom.
2: Nechachomi.
1: Yeah.
2: Nechachomi.
1: Okay, so there's Nechachomi, and we're trying to jump across it.
2: Oh, yeah. Nechachomit. Nechachomit. Nechachomit. Nechachomit. Jump over the chochomit.
1: Now, how could I say if it's a hard thing to do and I just barely manage it, like I said, oh, I completed it or I was able to do it.
2: Hmm.
1: How could I say I was able to jump over?
2: I was able to jump over it. In the beginning of it again.
1: To jump over the creek. I was able to jump over the creek.
2: Yeah. Nuskwikits de nechochomit. I jump over the creek.
1: Okay.
2: Nusquik is to jump over. Nusquikits. That means jump over the creek. Yeah. Nusquikits de chochomit. Yeah.
1: Okay. Now complete and finish. Now how about if I didn't finish something? I left it undone.
2: Not finished with what we're doing, but I'm going now go to my house.
1: Okay.
2: Mm-hmm.
1: Now left a lot undone. How about if I left school and I hadn't finished all my work yet?
2: Oh. Was it to the homework? I don't know what's the homework.
1: Yeah, okay, homework. Let's just use that word.
2: Yeah. Was it the homework? Jesus. We left it because the teacher has gone. Now it's time to go home for them.
1: Okay.
2: That's why we had to leave it. Yeah.
1: Okay. How could I say that this road isn't finished?
2: It's not finished, this road.
1: Could I say the same sort of thing about a house?
2: The house. This house is not finished.
1: Okay.
3: Yeah. Angsa Sea Cream. 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
4: How?
3: Chwtymchad, gael tîm nhw. Time to talk. Yeah, I'm trying to teach. Chwtymchad. Chwtymchad. Time to talk.
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6: 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And one possibility here for Jessica. 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

Next is the cotton of the instrument to them on the church, the modern atom, skip the power of this player number. Absolutely, this is six to scan access to get upstairs to scan a little homie. Smile, stay in the ast, surely, as the old matas. A pie shout, damnness, as related.

0: mantico, que soy cristianista. 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What a pie it is no sick. As to sell that stump woman says, what a pie it. But as tap such a conny much that I'm set, as a colleague, conny much so lago, you won't stick. At least, trust lapless. The same side of it, the salad eight a month. This is Christian Easter. That's this kind of ask. It's more like a sour woman that's calling up. Wait.
1: Wait.
2: And did sign up at the new Hulk video?
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0: Where?
3: The what's much.
4: The Kiwa Nutsum?
3: Yeah, maybe.
4: Okay. 6.1.2.3.2 is to work hard.
3: Is to work hard.
4: How can I say that? Cheryl really works hard.
3: She works hard. She doesn't work as hard as her husband is. Oh, her husband's good.
4: Okay, how can I say her husband really works hard?
3: Oh, gee. She's really good there. She's right in the corners, right in the corners. I always do my spot. I used to sit here before. Sit there all the time. And as soon as I'm off, there he's there already.
4: Yeah?
3: He's there already when she wants him off there, sweeps it, and then...
4: How would you be able to say that he's working hard?
3: Yet eich alles gsnamaxt. He's doing really well in his job.
4: Oh, okay.
3: Yeah.
4: Now, how about if the work that I'm doing isn't very easy? It's hard work.
3: Yeah.
4: How could I say this work is hard?
3: Stach was ksnamaxt. Yeah, it's hard what he's doing.
4: Okay. Now, if a person is always a hard-working person, you know, they work a lot, industrious, I guess. How could I say that guy, he's hard-working?
3: He's hard-working.
4: It's kind of an English...
3: Yeah. Repeat it again.
4: How can I say that somebody's hard-working? If they work a lot or... They really put their heart into it.
3: Yeah, they're not mixed. He's a really good on his job. He's really honest with his work.
4: Oh, he's honest with his work.
3: Yeah.
4: Okay. Now, how about if there's somebody who's got too much work? You say they're overworked, or they're overburdened, or they're worn out?
3: Yeah, he's less work stoosts.
4: He's overworked.
3: Oh, he's he's slits namax. He worked too hard, but he's tired now.
4: Oh, okay.
3: Yeah.
5: 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Oh.
1: I'm plucking from the treasure box of Snuchyeltwa, the snow house. And to do that, I'll open the treasure box here with the Sinach Miuch of Snuchyeltwa himself. Here is Snuchyeltwa, Sinach Miuch. Why?

0: 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A raven became black. 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Why? Why, this is how it is that Raven became black. Sim smuts all di cwawcht. I'm going to tell a story of Quach, I don't at litsum chdi skh, and how he became black skh. When Raven was being prepared for his descent to earth, Ashkwindam told Matlapalitsik to make him the prettiest of all the tzitzit beads. Wichts sich kwindam dim di quachti, when he's being prepared for his descent to Raven. All di gwllwlam chdaich to this land here, a yw'r gwydsig, told all gwyndam oll madlablitsig, all gwyndam told madlablitsig, sga dich di cwocht, di ga patsa, di ga ia ia si al awch llwa tzitz y byd. 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Gamal tzayak mim di kocht. When he finished, the raven was lach squad lots, was ashquil quilits, lots of different colored feathers. Ya ya si kutztaich. Very handsome he was, this one here. Gamal tzayak mim di kocht. Was lach squad. Was all quill quillits, ya ya si kutztaich. But Raven was not satisfied, because he wasn't beautiful enough. Auch ku, yas di silks, di kocht, wichs auch tschwis, dis ya ya si tch. Auch, it's the negative, ku, it is said. Ya is good, auch ku, yas, makes it about him. Di silks, his heart or mind. You know, smau di silk ich, one heart. Our hearts and minds are one. This is his heart, mine. Silks. Auch. Yes, die silks, die kocht. Weeks, because weeks. Auch. Zwistis, ja, ja, sieht. Because he was not beautiful enough. First he asked that one wing be changed. A la pezzar. First. A la pezzar. A nikes wants him, the raven, di quachti. A la pezzar, a nikes di quachti. Gaiawim, to change, or have changed. Gaiawim di skupalst. One of his wings. Hear that d and t around that skupalst. The d and the t is the, but in a different tense. D skupalst. Ask that one of his wings be changed. So Matlaplitzik did what Raven wanted, and he made the changes. Soon as he was finished, the Raven asked him to change one of his legs. Then Raven kept on complaining that he was not beautiful enough. This made Ashkwandam mad, so he told his assistants to throw ashes all over him, and now Raven was black. Why, there it is, how it is. Raven became black, and if you picked out a few words in there, patsash, first, a nike, to want, a yao is the change, and when he wanted his wing changed. So there's a few words in there. Hopefully you can understand part of that story the way through now. Insta quach stitunits up and you sign on up or New Hulk Radio.
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3: Gloria stole that by accident, looked like.
1: Yeah.
3: Puts it up and in.
1: She definitely capitalized off of that one.

0: Why, yes, Madam Cook, since the quach ash collegus dominates do, stood when he do happen to sign on up all new hulk radio, Shusham Kdush, Salats Kdaliwash, Ashley's Kushulam Hishtaich, and was Suludi Shats. Mas Pats Ashdush the Manstach, Wichs was Kdash Solti. Why, Kuniko Sumph. Mana, guys, the Dow, Chuk the Manstach, Slachau was squats the new. 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
1: Wai.
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1: Conversational gamuts, question and answers. What is it?
2: Stamps. Stamps.
1: What is it?
2: Stamps. Stamps.
1: What is this?
2: Stamps Eich. Stamps Eich.
1: What is this?
2: Stamps Eich. Stamps Eich.
1: Who is it?
2: Wax. Wax.
1: Who is it?
2: Wax. Wax.
1: Yes.
2: Ow. Ow.
1: Yes.
2: Ow. Ow.
1: No.
2: Ach. Ach.
1: I don't know.
2: Ach hast na bits. Ach hast na bits.
1: I don't know.
2: Ach hast na bits. Ach hast na bits.
1: Another variation to I don't know.
2: Ach ku hast na bits. Ach ku hast na bits.
1: I don't know.
2: Ich ach hast na bits. Ich ach hast na bits. I really don't know. Ich ach hast na bits.
1: I really don't know.
2: Ich ach hast na bits. Ich ach hast na bits. Now this one means more like I truly don't know it. Ich meichs auch hast na bits. Ich meichs auch hast na bits. Ich meichs auch hast na bits. I really don't know it. I truly don't know.
1: How do you say floor in New Hulk?
2: Inu de chut snooks a la floor altis it nechalkemch. Inu de chut snooks a la floor altis it nechalkemch.
1: How do you say floor in New Hulk?
2: Inu de chut snooks a la floor altis it nechalkemch. Inu de chut snooks a la floor altis it nechalkemch.
1: How do you say chairs in New Hulk?
2: Inu de chut snooks. A la chairs, altis it nechalkemch. Now, if it was one chair, though, you would say, inu de chut snooks, alti chair, altis it nechalkemch. If it's more than one, inu de chut snooks, a la chairs, altis it nechalkemch. The main word there is inu de chuts. Inu de chuts is how to say something. Inu de chuts, inu de chut snooks, inu de chuts. Nooks, how do you say? Alti chair, altis it nuchalkemch, the word chair in Nuchalk language.
1: Thank you.
2: Stutwanitsch, stutwanitsch.
1: Thank you.
2: Stutwanitsch, stutwanitsch.
1: Thank you all.
2: Stutwanitsap, stutwanitsap.
1: Thank you all.
2: Stutwanitsap, stutwanitsap. Now I want to tell you a bit about that word, stutwani. So if you listen to the ending of the word, stutwani, stutwani, the ts and the h at the ending mean me, you. Thankful I am to you, stutwani ts. So the ts is myself, me, and the h is you. So when you say stutwani, stutwani, I am thankful to you. If you just say stutwanits, stutwanits, I'm thankful. And stutwanitsap, stutwanitsap, same thing. The ts referring to myself, me, and the up is you all. Stutwanitsap, stutwanitsap, I'm thankful. I'm giving thanks to you all. Stutwanitsap, skenus tsainam nap, ashmil. Thank you all for listening.
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7: Hai. 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I just couldn't the cocktail was getting on the homes. Alt. And the home and on the toast. 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

0: Yao, this is Alanis Obomsawin. 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
1: Okay, this is February 28th with Amos and Mika. Section 3.5.4 is a story. So, I guess, what would you call a story?
2: Smayusta, yeah.
1: Smayusta.
2: Means a story, telling stories or something like that.
1: Yeah. How could I say that? Okay. Amos knows a lot of stories.
2: Slach. Or Smayustas, Amos.
3: Smayustas.
2: Slach. A lot of stories here.
1: Slach was Smayustas, Amos. Yeah. Okay. Or how could I say that he's good at telling them?
2: Yeah, your story is... Simsmos. Yeah, your story is Simsmos. He really knows how to tell... His story, see?
1: Mm-hmm.
2: It's Simsma.
1: Simsma.
2: Yeah.
1: Okay. Now, there's Simsma. I remember hearing that word Alatsi. Is that also a story?
2: It's something else, or that.
1: Like... Alatsi, alatsi, tsuts, chtklastis alatsi.
2: So what?
1: Now I'm going to tell. Alatsi, alatsi, tsuts, chtklastis alatsi. And now I will tell another story.
2: Oh.
1: It says, so I guess, what's the difference maybe between sumsma and alatsi?
2: If your wife is broken down the road, a ways, let's see, to me know your wife is broken down with your car.
1: I'll tell you.
2: Let's see, to me know, yeah.
3: Let's see, to me know.
1: Oh, okay.
2: Another word is shuchdimino. That's telling. Let's eat too.
1: Shuchdimino.
2: Shuchdimino. Yeah.
3: How do you say that?
2: Shuchdimino.
3: Shuchdimino.
2: Shuchdimino.
3: Oh.
1: Shuchdimino.
2: Shuchdimino. That's kind of a. It's a bad one though. Like, he told me my brother died. Shuchdimino. It's different again from letting you know your wife is broken down the highway.
1: Mm-hmm.
2: But it's my used to.
1: So what you're saying is that
2: hey?
1: If my wife is broken down on the highway, that's not bad news.
2: We think it
3: to you, maybe.
1: Well, that's what I was wondering. Yeah. If it's different.
2: Yeah, there's a difference.
1: Okay. Now, if I was the same sort of thing, like, oh, I got to tell you what I saw this morning. If I had an encounter with a bear this morning on my way out to the car, and I come here and I say, oh, I got a story to tell you. You know, which one of those words would I use then?
2: Alatsi duminu.
1: Alatsi duminu.
2: Yeah.
1: Okay. Now,
3: let's see, to move up low.
2: Yeah.
3: Christ, it's just a lemon dash book. Tell you a story of what happened to me coming down that crazy road today.
1: How could I say? The fact that I'm here to tell it to you means that it's better than it might have been. No. Oh.
2: What did you say? How did you put it?
1: I put it, the fact that I'm here to tell you this story means that it's a better story than it might have been. Or something like that, you know.
2: The fact
1: that's it's not really, you have to probably phrase it differently, I think. Because you won't be able to say the fact.
2: No word in there.
1: No. If it was any worse, I wouldn't be here to tell you.
3: The only thing I can think of is
2: he's scared. Do you think he's kibachutle lor? Was it a little too many? You said instead of fact, it's not as bad as I'm telling you.
1: It's not as bad as I'm telling you.
2: That's why I'm here. But you did encounter a bear, or whatever it was.
1: Okay. It's not as bad as I'm telling you. Okay. How could I say that somebody's good at telling stories?
2: Yeah, we went through.
1: Oh, yeah, that's right, that's right.
3: Happened while I was coming home or something like that.
1: Alatskta. Okay, that sounds like a useful word. Alatskta. Okay. How could I say I'm gonna tell you about myself? Or I could ask somebody, hey, tell me about yourself. About yourself.
2: Yeah.
1: Alatsi. Okay.
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0: I am here on firstvoices.com, and I am looking here at a word that popped out at me. This here is galaxy, or outer space. Skullaltwas. Skullaltwas. Skullaltwas. Galaxy or outer space, it is labeled as. And mountain, do you remember the word for mountain? Simt.
1: Simt.
0: Simt.
1: Simt.
0: Simt. Mountain.
1: Simt.
0: And you might recognize in there, mt. The mt actually, I think, refers to sitting. You know, like when you tell someone, mtich. Mt, that's sit. Simt.
1: Simt.
0: I guess because that mountain is sitting there. Makes sense, huh?
1: Snum. Snum.
0: Snum.
1: Snum.
0: Snum.
1: Snum.
0: Snum. And that means log jam. Sunbeam.
1: Sunchat. Sunchat. Sunchat. Sunchat.
0: Sunbeam.
1: Sunchat.
0: Sunchat. Sunch is the sun. Ash, referring to traveling or something to do with your legs or that kind of thing. So it's the sun traveling in a way, kind of. The sunbeam.
1: Sunchat.
0: Or the legs of the sun.
1: Sunchat. Sunchat.
0: Sunchat. Sunchat. Sunbeam. Beautiful. Our language. So amazing. A sand beach.
2: Stich. Stich.
0: Stich.
2: Stich.
0: Stich.
2: Stich. Stich.
0: Stich.
2: Stich.
0: A sandy beach.
2: Stich.
0: Stich.
2: Stich.
0: Might be kind of hard to come by in Nuchalk territory, depending on where it is that you know to go.
2: Stich.
0: Stich. Sandy beach. We do have a bit of a sandy beach now up near Tsmol there. In the Sinch Tsmol vicinity of our place. Up near the boat drop-off. Or maybe it's more like mud.

0: Mud almost sound like you're getting stuck in the mud.
1: Stuck.
0: Oh, stuck. 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
1: Stuck.
0: Stuck. Stuck. Some of our words are just so amazing. So beautiful. How about a cave? Do you remember? Tapost.
1: Tapost.
0: Tapost.
1: Tapost.
0: Tapost.
1: Tapost.
0: Tapost.
1: Tapost.
0: Tapost. That is a cave. Stitwinitsapanusanumnap Osh Nuchalk Radio Insta Quach.
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0: 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So keep your dangstas open for what we are talking about this morning with the D for the. Those two little words that surround a word to make the. As in D tuca. D tuca. The mink. Or D. The rock. Rock is is rock. D is the rock. So this is a story about Mink's marriage. Why? Simsmuts tukat stalausum sutsk ol di. I'll tell the story about Mink and how he got married to Rock. Skhuhlalamim, skhuhlalamim kualuk, hilstansil, skatalaos, ola anaikam dis, skatalaos. His mother tried to stop him from marrying the one he wanted to marry. So I'll say that one again. His mother, pay attention in there, you'll hear stan is mother. Stance makes it the mother his, so his mother. But around this word stan, it has the female version of di, which is tsi, but it's in a past tense, so it'll be instead ich, ich, surrounding it. Ich stands ich, the mother of his. So it's the past female version of the. Ich stands ich. So listen for that in the middle of this sentence here. And anaik is to want, anaik. And delaus is marry. Schuchlalmim. Schuchlalmim kualuk. Hich stands ich. Ska delaus. Ola anaikam dis. Ska umat ska delaus. His mother tried to stop him from marrying the one he wanted to marry. One day, Mink got mad at his wife, Rock. Why? Taps kuts dach ska schlitz ochlich schnas ich tcht ich. Hear that ich, ich again? That surrounding tcht this time. So now it's making that rock into a female in the past. And usually, inanimate objects won't be considered female, but in this instance, it's a supernatural rock. It's a woman. It's his wife, so it's being referred to as a female rock in the past. Ich, ich. Why? Clap. Claps. Kutz. Clap is to go. Claps. Kutz. 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Schlick is to get angry or mad. Schlichts ochlichnas. Got mad at his wife. Ochlichnas. Ichtcht ich. The rock. Oh. So he punched her in the face. And when he saw blood appear, he said, well, her face is bleeding. Kochpusiskuts. Kochpusiskuts. Kus. Kutzen, ich a ich, why, tkus is blood, I believe, tzutkuitzikdach. He already thought that it was her who was bleeding, but the blood has actually come from his own hand, nutzudik, slutz, stzichsichtsi, tkustichs. Kumaguts da suchiast dit. You might have heard suchias in there. Suchia is hand. Suchias, the S on there makes it his hand. Suchias. Then again, this is surrounded by D and T, but in a different tense, so it's a past tense. Becomes instead of D suchia T, it becomes da suchias. So the, but past tense, the hand. His hand in the past. Da suchiast So, rock left.
1: Why?
0: Walim kutzhil. So, rock lefter. Why? Walim kutzhil. Oh, rock left him. Oops, so rock left him. Walim kutzhil. Rock left him. Then Mink went to the clouds in order to marry a cloud. My goodness, what is Mink thinking? Wich, slaps kutzin. Hear that tzin? I think that's now. Wich kutzik slaps kutzin. Ola skinwas, cloud. Skinwas, cloud. Ola skinwas to the clouds. Ats, to the clouds. Ska de lausum tstuts, to get married. Ol ich skinwas to the cloud. Try to marry a cloud. Don't know about his relationship choices here. Schul, schul almim kualuduts hlastanzich. Ska alai ska de laus ol skinwas. Again, his mother tried to stop him from getting married to the cloud. Schulalmim kualuduts hlastanz ich. Stanz ich. Ska alai ska de laus ol skinwas. But he would not listen. Auch kuli kuluk. Auch kuluk anust seinems. But he would not listen. He married cloud. De laus duts ol skinwas. De laus duts ol skinwas. He married cloud. Then one day, when Mink was following his wife Cloud on a long trip, he got tired, and he fell to the earth. Oh, poor Mink. Yeah, kuiluk sihuanams, sal-asau-lis. Might recognize that. New Hauhauda talks about that word following. Sal-asau-lis ichnas. His wife, ich skinwas sich, the cloud. See, there's that ich again, past tense of a female, the. So the female cloud in the past. Ich skinwas ich, kochel skutz, dach skts, ola kuchulam chpitz. Okay, do that one a few more times, I think. He fell to the earth, he got tired and fell to the earth. Kuchil skutz. Kuchil skutz. Dach. That's the he got tired, I believe. Skls. Skls. Ola kuchulam chits. Fell to the earth. Why? That's the story of Mink gets married to a rock. That didn't work out too well for him. Then he married a cloud. That didn't work out for him neither. But he keeps on keeping on, that Mink. So maybe you might learn a thing or two from some of these adventures of our ancestors, such as Tuka, the Mink.
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0: How could that? Stamps?
1: When they're watching the hockey, when they were scoring. When they score.
0: What do you Canucks. Say?
1: Yoo-hoo!
0: Yeah, this is
1: 8.6. Hooray, hooray, hooray.
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0: Every time I see you, you're happy.
1: I'm Mr. Skinner's Yatwino. You're always happy when I see you.
0: Okay, I kind of thought it'd be the same. Mm-hmm. Or how could I say that I feed my kids every morning?
1: I'm Mr. Studitza Lino.
0: Okay, well, I'll just stop that one there.
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4: Page 6. 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Golden eagle. 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Butterfly. 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To blow at. Dudup. Dudup. Trout. Poos. 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Sea or inlet. Musa. Musa. Face. Inu. Inu. You. Isut. Isut. To paddle. Psalm. Psalm. Pants. Sisk psalm. Sisk psalm. Anti. Sun souped. Sown souped. Sown souped. To whistle. Yom. 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Knom. 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Kik yom. To chew.
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1: Why are let's eat? 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
6: 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Big business. 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
2: Auch gamen das snach liwall. 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

0: Ich habe das gespeichert. 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
1: 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What a shot.
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0: I left you hanging there a little bit earlier with the quacht, with the raven, and how it is that he became sk, how he became black. So far, he became rainbow-colored. And that's where I left it. I was wondering what it would be like if we had rainbow-colored ravens flying around everywhere. But no, that isn't how it was that he is. So we continue on here. But Raven was not satisfied because he wasn't beautiful enough. He wasn't satisfied because he wasn't beautiful enough. Auch, auch, yes, die silks, die quacht, wichs, auch, twis, die sia, ja, sieht. So we can break that down and know all those little sounds in there. Auch is the negative or the no. Auch, hear that soft k, k. It's just a KW, one letter in Nuchalk, the kwa, very soft, and that is a suffix, I believe, that means something along the lines of, it is said to be that way. I wasn't there myself, I didn't see it, but it's commonly accepted knowledge, or it's known to be that way, or it's said to be that way. Auch, yes, die silks, die kwacht. And if you paid attention on that little summary I did of those suffixes you stick on the end of words, like a nikts, I want, a niknu, you want, a nikes, he wants, a nikes, hear that S on there, that makes it him or he wants. But that is also applied here in this sentence. For example, in silks, you know, smaudi silk ish, that silk ish is makes it ours. But if we say silks, silks makes it his. So his heart, mind. Auch, yes, die silks, die quacht. And yeah is good. So not good, his heart and mind, the raven. Wichs, because auch zuis, dies, ja, sieht. He wasn't beautiful enough. Alapatsash first, a nikes di quacht ga a yawim di skupaucht. So a nike is to want. Alapatsash, a nikes first wants him, he does, di quacht, the raven. Alapatsash, a nikes di quacht ga Ayawim di scoop out. One of his wings to be changed. Di scoop out. First he asked one of his wings to be changed. So Matlapalitsik did what Raven wanted and made the changes. I do tskulitzik matlapalitzik was kundadim hti kwachti was kundadim hti kwachti. Matlapalitzik did what Raven wanted and made the changes. Then as soon as he finished what Raven had asked him to change, one of his legs next, wichlutz tsayak mim di kwachti gastzayuchtz ga ayawim. Ayawim is the change. Wa tspiach, wa ichests. Change one of his legs. And Raven kept on complaining that he was not beautiful enough. And this made Ashkunda mad. So he told his assistants to throw ashes all over him. Schlichtknichists. Die Quacht. Ashkundam. Laps kutz and eich skacheldus di numawax ga dum tchulit slim chiasqua sichunak waskist. Easy sentence, that one. My goodness. At least pick up a word there at the end of it. Skist, I believe, is the kind of the ashes and whatnot. Now Raven was all black. Skichlitz kwitzik di kwacht. Now Raven is all black. Skich is black. Skich Clits quitsik de quaucht. Now, Raven is all black. Zailutsch. That's all of it. Why? So there is a little story about Raven and how it is that he became black.
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7: Why nuyam tlam gits di suits yachasila? 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

0: Story of the Four Carpenters. 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That's a general translation. 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First, he created the four carpenters, masmas leneoch, wichnawats, du masmas leneochats, wa patsalau, wa kstus ashtamantach. First, the four carpenters first were made by our father above there, or our father. Wichnawats, du masmas leneochats, wa patsalau, wa kstus ashtamantach. First, the four carpenters were created by our father. These four brothers were given the task of shaping the world. These four brothers were given the task of shaping the world. Wich kutsin, tch. Wich kutsin tch, dunumusau. Mus is four. That makes them those four kind of numusau. Du mas mas laneoch tch. Wax tut wason huats ashtch. These four brothers were given the task of shaping the world. Wich kutsin tch. Du numusau do mas mas laneoch tch. Wax tut wason huats ashtch. The eldest brother's name is Yuladi Mut. He created the light. Dich di qualam teich, Yuladi Mut domku. Wax dus was sichim wason huats. The oldest brother's name is Yuladi Mut. He created the light. Dich di qualam teich, Yuladi Mut domku. Wax dus was sichim wason huats. Qualam is the oldest sibling. Qualam. And because it's teich, you know it's a male, so the oldest brother, qualam teich, di qualam teich, yuladi mut is the name, dom, is he's known as k, it is said, k, that kw, that soft k, it is said to be that way. I didn't see it myself, but it's known to be, it's said to be, di qualam teich, yuladi mut dom k, dich, di qualam teich yuladi mutomk wa kstus wa sichim wa sonchwats the sky sichim wa sonchwats he created the light wa kstus wa sichim wa sonchwats he created the light. Next is matlapalitzik he created the water, rivers, ocean, and ice. Next is matlapalitzik. 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Next is the younger brother. Sochi is younger brother. Matlapalitsik. He created water, the ocean inlets, river, and ice. 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Waxtus du klatch, en wasulutauch. Nwa anachom ats. That wa and the ats is the, pluralized, and they surrounded the word anachom, the river. Nwa chumts do, and the ice too. Then the next brother is Matlapichwak. He created the forests, trees, plants, and medicines. Dich kutzintch, da so chis, Matlapalichwak domku. Wa kstus alatsai wa asikach. Wa asikachats, the forest. Hear that wa and ats again surrounding asikach. Wa and ats is a plural the. Wa kstus alatsai wa asikachats and wa ichsa do ats. Ichsa, medicine. Matlapichwak created the forest, trees, plants, and medicines. Dich kutzintch da so chis, the younger brother. Matlapichwak dom, matlapichwak, he's known as it is said. Matlapichwak domku. Waxtus alatsai wa asikachats and wa ichsatoats. The youngest brother is Itliutliutlak. He created the land and the mountains. Dich itzik da quahuntch Itliutliutlak domku. Waxtus di kuthulam hilt out and wasumtil ats. The youngest brother is Itliutliutlak. He created the land and the mountains. Dich itzik da quahuntch, the youngest sibling. Da quahuntch Itliutliutlak domku. Itliutliutlak domku, he's known as it is said. Waxtus made the kuthulam hilt out, the land, our land there, and wa sumt ish ats, and our mountains, and wa sumt ish ats. Why? That there, a short story of the four carpenters, and ash kwashta neem wa son huats, ala kwashta neem wa son huats, ala kwashta neem wa son huats. The fixing of the world, of the sky. The beginning of our world. Stitunitsap and Usainunap Insta Kwach.
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2: Well, night to six gates of dunce. So lies to get out horse, get my question him. What's on what? At last, switch squalor out horse, get swallowed all. Suit at a leg quintus. The man says. Up the cocht, the canisis, the gisulots are who are all lost to it. I thought the cocht, the fair hoist, the fair hoist was so loaded that the oyster only could have gisulosized. A qualuca illosizes you.
3: Nochista. 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It was given to the late Paul Pollard in friendship.

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1: 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Right, I'll take them.
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2: Can you answer?

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2: Okay, this is section 8.5.2.6, away from. Towards, away from. Away from, and also 8.5.2.7, towards. With Elise Dice. So how could I say I'm going towards the house?
3: I yet get all the salt. Yeah. I'm going this way to this house.
2: Okay.
3: Yeah.
2: How could I say I'm running, I'm going away from the house?
3: I'm going away from the house. I'm going away. How to say it now? I got to think. I might think about it then. I want a piece of that cake. Square. Nanaimo pa. Oh. I like that. Nuk ma siya tayo.
2: Nuk.
3: Yeah, nuk. She knows how to talk.
2: Oh. How could I say that she's going away from us now?
3: Ust all the sulst. I'd be better that way. Klapt all the sulst.
2: What's that mean?
3: She's going to her house.
2: She's going to her house.
3: Yeah, she lives about 4 miles now.
2: Mm-hmm. Okay, how about if we see some kids and they're down by the road and there's lots of vehicles? I say, hey, get away from the road.
3: It's green.
2: I didn't know what you meant.
3: Okay, no, I'm a bars now, hey?
2: Yeah, I didn't know what you meant by little square things.
3: Yeah, this is all right.
2: Those are.
3: I can't take this, I got the runs
2: they
3: with this.
2: They have dates in them.
3: Yeah, I got the runs with it.
2: Oh, okay. Made with real fruit.
3: Yeah, I really like it too.
2: So how can I say that? Go away from the... Get away from the road.
3: It's greener. It's greener. Mama tonight. It's greener. Can it make a hip? Go away. Get away from the cars. Get away from the cars. You might get run over.
2: Okay, how could I tell someone get away from the water if they're down by the river?
3: Yeah. Up all the homes get slammed up. Don't go to the river, you might fall in.
2: Okay.
3: Yeah. Mm-hmm.
2: How about if somebody is Okay, I'll stop.
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4: 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It's empty.
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0: and it's time I'm not. Oh, Snowhawk Radio. Is it recording? Cheers. How do you guys do this for a living?
1: Okay, this is continuing 3.5.1.8. Criticize. How could I say that... well, I guess bad-mouthing somebody...
2: What did you say?
1: To badmouth somebody.
2: Badmouth.
1: You ever use that in English? He's badmouth. He's always badmouthing people. He's always.
2: No, the first time I heard it, that's why I'm glad to ask you again.
1: How could you say that somebody's a really judging person? Like,
2: how?
1: He's always judging people around him.
2: So I'm Mr. Justice, was. So I was to start this, what I'm starting. He's always judging people, and it's not true what he says.
1: Mm-hmm.
2: Yeah.
1: Or how about making fun of somebody?
2: Pichnich. Pichnich.
1: Pichnich?
2: Yeah, pichnich. Pichnich him that comes to die. They're laughing at him. Pichnich him the jumps to die, he's laughing at that person.
1: Yeah?
2: Yeah.
1: How could I say, me too, I'm laughing at him?
2: Light stars, pichnich it.
1: Okay, now is that like a mean thing to do?
2: Mean thing?
1: Or could it be not mean? Or?
2: It's not really that mean. It's just that it's kind of funny, like, I guess.
1: Yeah?
2: Yeah.
1: Okay, how about if they're being kind of joking but mean to him, like they're being cruel or teasing somebody? Would you see the same word or use a different word?
2: Different word. Just joking about her, something like that.
1: Yeah, and that's usually that's meaner?
2: Meaner.
1: Or mean?
2: Or mean, no. I can say that a lady I'm talking about.
1: Ah, okay. Now they're joking about her, eh?
2: Yeah.
1: Is that like friendly?
2: They're not that mean to her.
1: It's not that mean to her?
2: No. Mm-hmm.
1: How about if they're being really mean to somebody? Like if it isn't friendly, like my kid, I could say that kid has a hard time at school because all the kids are teasing him.
2: Oh yeah, let's do it. Short house teasing. So what is teasing again in a way?
1: Oh, to tease is when you're poking fun of somebody.
2: Poking.
1: Or making fun of somebody. It's kind of the same word, but I guess I'm wondering, like, if you're bullying somebody.
2: Oh, yeah.
1: Kind of the same thing, but... It's like making fun of somebody or laughing at somebody, but not in a nice way.
2: Oh, yeah. No, I forgot what I was saying.
1: Oh, I say that kid's having a hard time at school because all the kids are...
2: teasing him.
1: Are teasing him.
2: Yeah. Because they're all saying things at him, at that little boy.
1: Yeah.
2: Because of that, that's why. Because of all things, that's teasing him.
1: Okay.
2: Because of what we say things about him.
1: Okay. Now, how could I say it if there was like a newspaper or the TV was, or the government was telling stories in the news that was really twisting how people thought about somebody?
2: twists and...
1: What's the word I'm looking for?
2: The government?
1: Shrem. Maybe I'm not looking for the right word here.
2: Oh.
1: Critical. Cool. Strongly criticizing. Okay, sometimes, okay, you can say, I condemn what that person has done in the strongest terms. Mm-hmm. You know, I'm very critical of their lack of care.
2: Condemn him. No, it's just real. I can't even explain it to him.
1: Yeah.
2: I know what it is, but I can't explain it.
1: Or another way to say it is, okay, if I was taking care of kids and I took them to go play with some bears and I said, oh, just have fun, eh?
2: Mm-hmm.
1: I was, and the parents heard later and they'd say, that was so dangerous. I want the whole world to know that I think that was a horrible thing to do, you know?
2: Oh, yeah.
1: I condemn what Dale did, or I stand against what Dale did, or I don't, I want everybody to know that I don't support it, or something like that.
2: Oh, yeah. I used to, I'm at the last, condemn this one. I used to condemn it.
1: Yeah.
2: Because I don't know.
1: Or I stand against it, or...
2: I stand against it. I don't want him. I don't want Dale.
1: Yeah, or how could I? I want everybody to know that I don't have anything to do with that.
2: It's not true what they think of you.
1: It's not true what they think of you.
2: Yeah.
1: Okay, how could I say I don't have anything to do with him?
2: I don't care for him. Yeah.
1: Okay. How could I say that I don't blame him for what happened?
2: For that little boy?
1: Yeah, I don't blame him for what happened if somebody got hurt. Say, oh, it wasn't his fault, or I don't blame him.
2: I don't blame him for what happened to him.
1: Okay. I don't blame him for
2: what happened to him.
1: Okay, how could I say, oh, I blame you for me being hungry? It's your fault that I'm hungry.
2: I blame you because you can't cook.
1: Oh. Or how could I say, I blame you because I don't speak Nuchalk.
2: The people all know it.
1: And because I was born in Hazleton.
2: Mr. Hazleton, Nos knampte nits. Born from Hazleton.
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0: And this is the dance of the grouse. The grouse is said to be one of the best dancers, but the grouse always gets shy when she's dancing, and she never seems to finish her dance.
1: Absk Yakutas, all Germany, Sknach Mau, Wichi Zeeks, Sleep Eichs, Wich Germany, Abs, all Dela Pleet. Reverend William Pierce, Alt Cunis, Itzik, Dila Pleet, Orl Nuchalk, Wichi Zeeks, Ach Smooksau, Wat Umstats, Alasuls, Taps, Ske Umps, Ske Cunis, Dipak Yalas, Umatau, Walalustats, Ske, Squeeze, 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Yani Heats, Ska Nuyangs, and Ska Nahumps. Yani Heats, Ska Gunigo Sumts, All the Mang Dach. Ach, this is new halkum. Kmit. What's I? Smayus dat sto. Knihit. 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Stutuna gimps. Demand ach. Weeks. I doots. Alti songt. Sach I now. Alla ike. Stutuni duch demand ach. Alla zai. Why?
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6: Eastern of Tatanaman, oh, and the maid was Negan. He's been the scare of doing great. There's no things were there, as him young. Me go away by. Join the thing. 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
1: 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As well as quest. Slay was as well as the son was as. Swazel sack. As well as sister. But the cladash can put out sister. That is a sort. About the two times that skates her hand beat, that to do slacks, what to suit out. 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I out name Sawanarkus. 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So that old. Old to own and thou wouldst declare thy caput so salt. Lion out, ich pechlen out, as I know the tip of smartale, who salts it, slacks, could it from start, halakwa, eyes its own hotelt. Ich makolota, halakutals, some that. Outlooks, Tomau. Jamas no smirk, quillets, I guess, is some better look at. I know that it's a tomana. We shall not quit each. To a set, as to someone asked. When he needs, he needs a. Anna could start to get shit out. They seem to die. No skills. Anna could get a power. She gets her hand beat. The other out. To someone else could. Anna didn't start to out. I could not be the smart girl to lean out and get no skills. I sensed no takens at all, clapped the cladash off his. As I not suddenly at least to tell to the next, as they sent dash. I not sensed the next name of all. As a quillock, what else? As no skills that hustle quit, what them start, and no squin my hook duck, scas eyes at Jacobson's outward. The parts that them start scattle quit a curse. As did the girls didn't die. As I tell, as sweaty stand eyes as no clean. As I could ask, the knocks mails. As I took, as questioner, Pacona to me, think dash, decent dash as questioner, it'll class the Scots dust. Pacona, as I could ask, as sassy asked. I thought cooks to come set as I thought they'll tell you. It's actually. That's a neat stonk. That's a neat stonk. This some dust that no cooks may request. As I thought cooks it's to the cooks to the water let's some smell say it's empty. As to propose it, that we could get well, I tell shout what a suck was some sketch. Kalschatz oder Kuschelstadt Stadt. Einer nutzt Kuschelschau. Was sind Städte, die ich leg? Was sind Städte, die auch nicht gut? 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Ja,
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